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Hey, it's Steelzy. If you want to win the new Gracie Abrams album on vinyl, you could do that tomorrow afternoon on the trek home with Tarsetti. Here's Mumford & Sons.

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1: 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We're going to pick out a couple more songs and figure out what to talk about. Stick tight. 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

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This is the latest from Mr. Benson Boone. 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
0: 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Tastes like

She'll be all right. No riding shining armored knight. She will save herself this time. And in fact, tonight, she did confirm. The cold never lasts, my darling. It just teaches the heart

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5: Crisp, comfortable weather will be sticking around for one more night Monday night. Expect low temperatures to get down into the 50s with clear skies and that low humidity sticking around. As we get into Tuesday, humidity will begin to increase. We'll also see a few more clouds for the afternoon, though it will be a warm day. Highs will be in the upper 70s or low 80s. Couldn't rule out a shower in western or southern Maine, especially into the evening, but it looks like the best chance for rain will hold off until Wednesday, when we'll see the chance for showers through the day, especially into the afternoon, with a steadier rain arriving Thursday, along with cooler temperatures as well. I'm News Center Maine meteorologist Christian Bridges with your forecast on Coast 93.1.
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Coast 93.1, tomorrow afternoon on the trek home with Tarsetti, you can win this album. It's called Daughter from Hell on vinyl. Here's Gracie Abrams.

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0: 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If you missed just a minute, you may have missed this.
1: If you slept with someone years and years ago, like more than 10 years ago, and your friend starts to date them, do you have to say something? I don't know if you do at this point.
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13: Crisp, comfortable weather will be sticking around for one more night Monday night. Expect low temperatures to get down into the 50s with clear skies and that low humidity sticking around. As we get into Tuesday, humidity will begin to increase. We'll also see a few more clouds for the afternoon, though it will be a warm day. Highs will be in the upper 70s or low 80s. Couldn't rule out a shower in western or southern Maine, especially into the evening, but it looks like the best chance for rain will hold off until Wednesday, when we'll see the chance for showers through the day, especially into the afternoon, with a steadier rain arriving Thursday, along with cooler temperatures as well. I'm News Center Maine meteorologist Christian Bridges with your forecast on Coast 93.1.
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Coast 93.1, home of the Blake Show with Kelly and Todd, and always hooking you up with the best new music. Here's Martin Garrix and Ed Sheeran. 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
14: Crisp, comfortable weather will be sticking around for one more night Monday night. Expect low temperatures to get down into the 50s with clear skies and that low humidity sticking around. As we get into Tuesday, humidity will begin to increase. We'll also see a few more clouds for the afternoon, though it will be a warm day. Highs will be in the upper 70s or low 80s. Couldn't rule out a shower in western or southern Maine, especially into the evening, but it looks like the best chance for rain will hold off until Wednesday, when we'll see the chance for showers through the day, especially into the afternoon, with a steadier rain arriving Thursday, along with cooler temperatures as well. I'm News Center Maine meteorologist Christian Bridges with your forecast on Coast 93.1.
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2: They say the holy water's watered down, and this town's lost its faith. Our colors will fade eventually, so if our time is running out, day after day, we'll make the mundane a masterpiece. Oh my, my, oh my, my love, I take one look at you, you're taking me out.

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1: If you slept with someone years and years ago, like more than 10 years ago, and your friend starts to date them, do you have to say something? I don't know if you do at this point.
2: 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You know, I could maybe not remember.
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18: Coast 93.1, who needs a weather app when you've got the latest local forecast from News Center Maine?
19: Crisp, comfortable weather will be sticking around for one more night Monday night. Expect low temperatures to get down into the 50s with clear skies and that low humidity sticking around. As we get into Tuesday, humidity will begin to increase. We'll also see a few more clouds for the afternoon, though it will be a warm day. Highs will be in the upper 70s or low 80s. Couldn't rule out a shower in western or southern Maine, especially into the evening, but it looks like the best chance for rain will hold off until Wednesday, when we'll see the chance for showers through the day, especially into the afternoon, with a steadier rain arriving Thursday, along with cooler temperatures as well. I'm News Center Maine meteorologist Christian Bridges with your forecast on Coast 93.1.
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0: Coast 93.1, The Blake Show with Kelly and Todd. Good morning. Good morning. Oh, God, I feel bad for this woman who texted us. This came in yesterday afternoon, but you can text anytime and we can always like go back and see them. You know, it's like getting text in the morning.
1: Yeah.
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1: I was just going to say, how many guys last night text me?
0: So it says, I'm in a real pickle with this concert plan. I put together a girls' trip. We're all in our 50s. Want to have fun at a concert. I bought 4 tickets instead of 5.
1: Oh, no.
0: And realized it today.
1: Oh, no.
0: So I guess the show's tonight.
1: Okay.
0: And she realized this yesterday.
1: All right.
0: So I don't know what show it is.
1: Okay. Well, first question is, is the show sold out? That's the first thing you got to do. I hope you looked at that last night.
0: And honestly, these days, probably not.
1: Probably not.
0: So you're probably fine with that. But so now, because you were in charge of purchasing the tickets,
1: yeah.
0: If I were you, I would just buy the ticket.
1: Yep.
0: And then let them know, say, hey, listen, you know, maybe when you get there, say, hey, listen, just so you know, I screwed up. So I'll sit by myself.
1: Exactly. Yeah.
0: And then maybe one who, you know, will offer.
1: And depending on the venue, like say if it's New Hampshire, there's bars like in the area that maybe everyone's not going to want to go together, and you sit at a bar and you can still hear the music, or, you know, whatever happens.
0: You mean skip the concert?
1: No, no, no. In Guilford, like you can still be really there.
0: Oh, while you're at the bar.
1: Sure.
0: Yeah, that's true.
1: You know,
0: if you don't want to have a seat.
1: If you don't want to have a seat, maybe that will happen. You know, maybe a couple friends will sit with you and whatever. Yeah, definitely look and buy a ticket. And sometimes these artists, even if it's a big show, I don't know if it's a big show, they'll release tickets the day of, like unexpectedly. So
0: that's true. Yeah.
1: That even happened at Noah Kahn when I was down there. So
0: let me ask you this. Let's say, I don't know the context of the girls' trip. Like, I don't know if it's like a birth, because if it's like a birthday thing.
1: Yep.
0: Now, let's say you buy the one more ticket. Now you've got 4 together and 1 single. Let's say the 1 single, as is often the case, is a really good ticket.
1: Yeah.
0: Because a lot of singles get left that are like better seats.
1: Right.
0: So now you've got better seats. Do you offer it to, I mean, I guess because you messed up, it would be the right thing to do to offer it just in case anyone wants it.
1: I guess so.
0: Or do you just say, well, I don't know, I'll have to see where this is. I don't even know.
1: Yeah, I guess. Sure. Well, that I'm trying to think. Yeah, if I would do that. Yeah, you get the seat and then you're maybe at lunch or dinner or whatever, and then you realize where it is.
0: So much of it depends on where this concert is. It doesn't say.
1: Yeah.
0: It doesn't say in the text. It says it's a typo, so I'm in a real pickle with a concert outfit Pine Bowl tomorrow.
1: Oh, Bowl in the Pines.
0: Bowl in the Pines?
1: Yeah, I bet it's Bowl in the Pines.
0: Okay.
1: Oh, if that's the case, you're going to be fine.
0: Yeah.
1: Yeah, you're going to be fine. Not saying that they're
0: not
1: sold out.
0: They just won't be together.
1: But even if you're not together, I bet you guys will all be together because it's outdoor. You guys can, I bet your friends will all sit together anyway and figure it out and sit on the lawn or something.
0: Well, and depending on how sold it is, if there's an empty seat in the row that your friends are in, then you may be able to say, hey, you know, sweet talk the person.
1: Yep.
0: Sitting nearby.
1: Exactly.
0: Do you mind sliding down one?
1: Yeah.
0: I messed up.
1: Exactly. Like where Jay and I were, we were on the lawn and it's not like seats.
0: Oh, that's not seated. Yeah.
1: No. And you could just squish.
0: Yeah. So you could be fine.
1: You could be fine.
0: But that's actually true. If you got GA tickets.
1: Yeah, exactly.
0: Then you don't, there's no problem.
1: Yeah.
0: Just buy your ticket.
1: Yep. You're going to be fine.
0: Yeah.
1: Yep.
0: Well, in theory.
1: Fingers crossed. Just keep saying that to
0: yourself. You're probably going to be fine.
1: Be A-okay.
0: Yeah. And we know people up there. Maybe there's a little string we can pull.
1: Yeah. You just got to know where you're going.
0: Yeah. I'll text her back. I don't know if she's listening. The text came in at like 4:30 in the afternoon. But man, that sucks.
1: I know.
0: Oh, I hate that feeling. I've done that before. I've messed up and not. Yeah.
1: It stinks.
0: Yeah. You know what else is a bummer is when you have a partner who tends to get like distracted easily and buys tickets for the wrong night.
1: Oh.
0: And then you show up and you don't have tickets and you look at and you realize, no, it's for tomorrow.
1: Whoops-a-doops.
0: Yeah, that's a fun one. That's a fun one. Not that I know.
1: I would just assume.
0: Yeah, I just imagine. This is my imagination.
1: You know, it's crazy.
0: What that might be like.
1: Right, right, right.
0: Yeah.
1: A little stressful.
0: Or they say, no, I booked you a haircut for today, and then you show up and it's not that day.
1: Oh, my God.
0: It's just as much fun. Hi, good morning. What are you doing? You want to be the first call of the day? 79 Coast is our number. 207-792-6278. Thank you for starting your day with us. We'll get Todd in here next. I got one of those, hypothetical situations. Would you do this?
1: Okay.
0: Or would you do that?
1: Cool.
0: It's a choice between $50,000 and the chance at $1 million.
1: Ooh.
0: But which one would you choose? I'll give you all the details. Okay. And we'll see what Todd says, too, coming up. On The Blake Show. Thanks for being part of the 5 o'clock club. Good morning.
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0: The Blake Show with Kelly and Todd on Coast 93.1. If you missed just a minute, you may have missed this.
1: If your partner's having some sort of romantic chats with AI, does that count as cheating?
2: Depends at what length it goes. You know, like when there are legit feelings involved, then yeah, there's jealousies.
3: It's cheating me out of something, so yeah.
1: Like, yeah, I guess that maybe cheating is not the right word.
2: It's cheating light.
3: It's cheating light.
2: It's not as threatening. I feel like you can come back from that much easier than if somebody steps out of the relationship and has a physical affair.
1: It's not like you're going to run into ChatGPT at Hannaford or the gym.
3: Exactly.
1: God, this is so awkward. Why? Oh, I have to go to the soccer game. Oh, why is it awkward? One of the other parents is ChatGPT. Caught my husband chatting her up.
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0: true. That's Andy Grammer, who is playing up at Bowl in the Pines, and we'll get you in for a special sound check, too.
1: Whoa.
0: Yeah.
1: Hello, so, Grammer.
0: More on that soon, very soon, because I think his show's in a few weeks.
1: Yeah.
0: It's in August, up in Sydney, Maine.
1: Cool.
0: So more on that soon. It is The Blake Show with Kelly and Todd on Coast 93.1. Thank you for being a part of the 5 o'clock club, first hour of the show. And what would you do in this dilemma?
1: Okay.
0: Okay, this is one of those hypothetical questions. You could get $50,000 guaranteed.
1: Okay. Yeah.
0: Okay. $50,000 or flip a coin for a 50% chance to win $1 million. So you could either take the 50 grand, okay?
2: Right. Yeah.
0: Or you can take the coin, and if you flip it on the right side, then you get $1 million. But obviously, if you flip it on the wrong side, then you get nothing. Yeah. Which would you do? You take the 50 grand, or you take the coin?
2: Okay, I know what I'd do.
0: Yeah, Todd?
2: Yeah.
1: I know what Todd. Well, I think I know what I'd do. I'm going to take the 50 grand.
0: Yeah, that's practical. See, this is funny. This is because that's practical, and I'm Todd's kind of a better.
1: Yeah,
0: I'm guessing that you would take the coin.
1: Yeah.
2: Yes.
1: Yeah.
2: I would.
1: Yeah.
2: I would flip the coin for $1 million only because 50 grand is not enough.
1: Yeah, I know it's
0: well, but it's more than zero.
1: I know.
2: Yes, but if you had said 100 grand, then I would probably go with 100 grand.
0: Mm. Mm.
1: I know.
2: It's just 50,000. I mean, that doesn't even get you that doesn't even get you most cars now.
1: I know.
0: It's crazy.
1: It really is crazy.
0: It's
1: gone in a
0: second. It's a lot more than nothing.
1: I know.
2: I agree. But it's not life changing.
1: Yeah.
0: Yeah.
2: You know, it's like
0: it's so hard.
2: A nice vacation and maybe like an economy car.
1: Mm-hmm.
2: Which don't get me wrong. Like that's great, but those things are fleeting. Like you get $1 million, like that's life changing.
0: Yeah.
2: Yeah. No, it's not. Yeah.
0: Yeah. It's life changing, but not as much as it was life changing a few years ago.
2: Okay. But it will pay your house off.
1: Yeah.
0: Right.
2: You're not going to have a mortgage. You're going to have $3,000 in your pocket every friggin' month.
0: Right.
1: Yep.
2: Like that's, and then do the math. In 1 year, you're going to have $50,000.
1: Yeah.
0: Right. So, or nothing.
1: Yep.
2: Yeah.
0: See, I think I would flip the coin too, only because it's like, it's not like I worked for the 50,000. It's just getting handed to you.
1: I know.
0: So why not take the chance?
1: I know.
0: It's not like you're getting, there's no penalty.
1: Yep.
0: You know, mm-hmm. If it was like, if the other side of the, if one side of the coin was $1 million and the other side was you lose 10
2: was
0: grand.
2: Negative 50.
0: Then right. I'm taking the 50 grand.
1: Sure.
0: I mean, even if the other side of the coin was lose $1,000, I'm taking the 50 grand.
2: Mm, I'd still probably pay $1,000 to get a 50-50 chance at $1 million. Definitely. I would 100% do that.
0: Yeah.
2: Think about that. You wouldn't spend $1,000 to get a 50% chance to win $1 million?
1: No.
0: Not right
2: those
0: now.
2: Those odds are insane. That's incredible odds. Like, you can't.
0: Right.
2: Like, that stuff doesn't come to you on DraftKings or on Caesars. You know, like, you just don't get odds like that. So, I think you would, too. I think you would drop $1,000 to have a 50% chance to win $1 million.
0: Yeah.
1: I'm easily talked into these things, and that's why I can't go anywhere with Todd when any of this stuff happens. Because I'd be like, okay, fine. Do you take credit cards? Do you take Apple Pay?
0: Right.
2: My firstborn?
1: Yeah, exactly. Right. I'm like,
0: what's the installment thing?
1: Yeah, because I would instantly be like, forget it. I'll just flip the coin.
0: Do you have a layaway for this gamble?
1: Yeah, exactly. I'm so easily like, you know.
0: Yeah.
2: I mean, like, I might even pay like $5,000.
1: All right, you lost me there.
0: Really?
2: Yes, think about it.
0: It's a 50% chance, yes, but it's also a 50% chance you're just out $5,000.
2: I know, but there's a 50% chance you turn $5,000 into $1 million. You can't do that in the stock market. You can't do that betting on a game. You can't do that. You can't do it.
0: I'm starting to see how Todd lost hundreds of dollars on the shell game on the streets of LA.
1: Man, you got to go to Vegas, Todd.
0: Starting to all click together.
2: I've been there.
0: No, Todd probably should not go to Vegas.
1: Shouldn't go to Vegas.
0: There's never been more proof that Todd should just stay home.
1: That's true.
2: And Rachel should manage his money. Yeah.
0: Exactly. She's over there going, and you don't let me buy avocados at full price?
2: Right.
0: Yeah, well, bring this one to work. It's a good one to.
2: I will. I'm gonna pass this around.
0: So the rule is, you get 50 grand. You just get handed 50 grand. Boom, yours.
2: Right.
0: Or you get a coin, and if you flip it to the right side, it's a million. But the wrong side, nothing.
2: Yeah.
0: So
2: what's the value of this coin? Is it a quarter? Is it a silver dollar? Is it?
0: I don't know. It's a Bitcoin.
2: Then you're gonna walk with that at the very least.
1: Yeah, you walk with that.
2: You walk with that.
0: Right.
1: There you go.
2: That's your consolation prize if you
0: I don't know if you get
2: lose.
0: To, it doesn't say you get to keep the coin, so they'll have to consult the rules.
2: Well, then I'm out.
0: All right, Todd's got your News Center Maine forecast. Loving this stretch here.
2: Yeah, and you know what? Today's actually still going to be pretty good. We'll have a mix of sun and clouds. We'll have a high in the 70s along the coast, 80 degrees inland. Late in the day, there could be a shower as we head into the evening, but that would be most likely over near the New Hampshire border. Tonight, it's clouds and fog. It's in the 60s. Tomorrow's mostly cloudy. Showers are possible. Highs in the 70 to 75 degree range. And then we have 60s on Thursday with rain likely. Friday, though, it looks like it improves now for the afternoon and evening, and the weekend's still looking great.
0: Awesome.
1: Cool.
2: Yeah.
0: Awesome. All right, we'll pause for a minute and come back with this question about the neighbor, the pool, and the boyfriend.
1: Woo-hoo.
0: Sounds like a riddle.
1: Yeah, right.
0: That's coming up on The Blake Show. Don't go away. Thanks for starting your day here with us. Hey, just so you remember, or just so you don't forget, that Tarsetti's got those copies of the new Gracie Abrams album on vinyl. And he's got another one of those today, and then another one tomorrow, and then someone who wins the album, one in five chance, so when we're talking odds, 1 in 5 chance at getting her whole catalog on vinyl. One grand prize wins that. So if you've got a Gracie Abrams fan in the house, that's kind of a cool deal. That's on the Trek Home with Tarsetti today and tomorrow.
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0: Would this bother you about the single neighbor who keeps inviting her boyfriend over to her pool? Okay, so it says, my single neighbor, we'll call her Amy. All right.
1: Is always
0: inviting me and my boyfriend over to hang out in her pool. And at first I was loving the generosity, but now I'm getting the sneaking suspicion she just likes seeing my man in a bathing suit. She even invited him over last week when I was away on a work trip. How do I know if I'm paranoid or if I need to tell Amy to find another pool boy? This is great.
2: That's funny, because at first I'd be like, sweet.
0: I will say that in Maine, if you find someone with a pool,
2: yeah,
0: and especially if they live nearby, that's a nice little connection to have. Yeah, you don't want to mess that one up.
2: It's like finding a friend with a boat or finding a friend with a
0: ski condo.
2: Yeah, a ski condo. Like, it's like, score.
0: Right.
2: Yeah. Yeah.
0: That's the trifecta in Maine.
2: Yeah.
0: If you have a friend who has a pool, right. Yeah. a boat, and a ski condo.
2: That's a good friend.
0: You let them walk all over you.
2: Yeah. You let them treat you like crap. Do you understand?
0: Yes. You don't talk back.
1: If they invite your boyfriend over,
0: you give him your boyfriend.
1: You send him.
0: You say, you go do whatever they want you to do.
2: Yeah,
0: okay?
2: Have your way with him. Yeah. You understand?
1: Right.
0: And then imagine if they have a truck, too.
2: Yeah, oh my
0: and
2: God.
0: And they're a truck friend. Oh my God.
2: God.
0: Take me now.
2: That's it.
0: Well, I mean, is there any real problem? I mean, unless she's like actually putting moves on him, is there any real problem with your boyfriend being eye candy?
2: Like,
1: it's kind of flattering.
0: Right?
2: Yeah, exactly. I mean,
0: if she's just, you know, single and is like, you know, it's different if she's trying to sleep with him. If she's like every time that he's out of town, she's like, well, why don't you come over for dinner? Like,
1: I mean, that's
2: did he go, though?
1: Like, if he went, like, that's kind of, I wouldn't be that comfortable with that, especially if she's hot.
2: That's true. Yeah.
1: I mean, don't you think, Kel, like, right? Like,
2: yeah. If Jay was going over to the pool every time that I wasn't
1: home. Whatever. Yeah. You're out of town on a girl's weekend.
0: Hey, Jay, what are you doing? Well, I'm at the pool again.
2: Yeah.
1: I'm at the pool with our hot single neighbor. Is that okay, honey?
2: Amy's.
1: You should see her bikini right now. Yeah. It's revealing.
2: Well. Yeah. Well, when we put it this way,
1: that's
2: I'd
1: a problem.
2: I'd pull on fire.
1: I'd put a hole in that liner.
2: Yeah. All of a sudden, screw your pool. Yeah, it's a little much.
0: That's the thing. It's like if you do feel threatened by her, that's different. If your relationship feels threatened by her, then I mean, it doesn't matter whether or not she has a pool. It's like you know, then that's the thing. But if she just likes being social, having a man around,
2: right?
0: And as long as she's not crossing a line, I say you talk to your boyfriend and be like, "Does she ever make you feel weird?"
2: Yeah.
1: Right. Or are you interested?
2: Right.
1: Boyfriend?
2: Right. Yeah.
0: Do I need to worry about this?
1: How hot do you think she is, boyfriend?
2: Right. Exactly. If it becomes too much of a thing, then it's too much of a thing. Yeah. But if it's like,
0: I don't see a suspicion of cheating in the message. It just seems like it's
1: right.
0: Like, she just wants to, you know, have him over in a bathing suit. Then, like, well, whatever. You know.
1: I wonder if they hang out in other, you know, arenas. Like, is it only at the pool, or are they at, you know, does she have him over for dinner? Do they have her over for dinner? Do they go out to the bars together?
2: Right.
1: Like, that kind of thing.
2: Are they all friends?
1: Yeah, they all, like, pretty tight. If they're all pretty tight, like, I don't, there's no big deal. Yeah, who cares?
0: Right.
1: You know, there's a level of trust if you're all pretty tight.
0: If the only suspicion is that she likes seeing your boyfriend in a bathing suit and having a man over the pool, then I don't know.
2: Yeah.
0: Whatever. Give her a little eye candy.
2: Yeah.
0: So you keep your pool invite.
2: Yeah.
1: Right.
2: You know? Yeah.
1: If you want the perk, you know.
2: Right.
0: Right.
1: You gotta give up a little something.
0: Yeah, you want to take a dip, he's gotta show a little nip. That's the rule.
2: There you go.
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0: Noah Kahan, Kelly's bestie.
1: Yeah, him and I, we go way back.
0: It's the Blake Show with Kelly and Todd on Coast 93.1. So I guess I did not watch Jeopardy last night. There was a category I just read this morning that was albums.
1: Mm-hmm.
0: So you want to play?
1: Ooh.
0: See how we do. I don't have the answers, so I could play along. Oh, although geez. This could be a round of see how little the DJ knows about music, because people assume that because of radio, I know everything about music, and I don't at all.
1: Okay.
0: Like I have random music knowledge.
1: Yeah.
0: And there are like some songs that, you know, I grew up loving and stuff, and I know those, but it's not like I'm a musical encyclopedia.
1: Yeah.
0: So let's see how terribly we do here.
1: Okay.
0: You'll probably do well. This is album titles. I'm not good at those.
1: Okay.
0: The category is one word album titles.
1: Oh, geez. Okay.
2: Though Michael Jackson wrote two number one hits for this 1982
1: Thriller.
2: Album, the title track was penned by Rod Temperton.
0: Oh, okay. Thriller?
1: Maybe. Oh.
0: I was going to say Bad.
1: Oh, that's Bad.
2: Matthew.
3: What is Thriller?
2: Yes.
0: Oh, you were right.
1: Okay.
0: See, don't second-guess yourself.
1: I'm so bad.
2: We've heard whispers that John McVie suggested changing the title of a 1977 album from Yesterday's Gone to this.
1: Oh, it's Fleetwood Mac.
0: Fleetwood Mac, yeah. man. See, I don't know those.
1: Fleetwood Mac.
0: It's not Landslide, is it?
1: No. Dreams.
0: Oh, good. I bet that's right.
2: Sophia.
4: What is Rumors?
1: No, Fleetwood Mac, Rumors! Right? Oh my God! No! Oh, take my card! Oh, of course
0: no.
1: It is! Oh my God!
0: You're not allowed to go to any more Stevie Nicks concerts.
1: I know!
0: I mean, as soon as he says Rumors, I'm like, oh, of course!
1: I know.
2: Merriam-Webster says this idiomatic phrase is two words, but Nirvana made it one in 1991.
1: Oh. Oh. I'm seeing the cover right now. It's the baby.
0: Floating, yeah,
1: with his little with his stuff,
0: little wiener.
1: Yep,
0: little baby wiener.
1: Yeah.
0: two words.
1: This is a fun category,
0: one. Huh? Oh man!
1: Don't look at the text line. This is really fun. Oh, I know the cover.
0: It's two words.
1: It's two words.
0: Well, normally it's like the dictionary says it's two words, but it's also one word. Idiomatic phrase. I don't know.
2: Matthew.
3: What is Nevermind?
1: Oh,
0: right.
1: Yeah.
0: Oh, Nevermind. I never would have gotten that.
2: You Need to Calm Down and Cruel Summer are tracks on this 2019 offering from Taylor Swift.
0: Oh.
1: Oh.
0: I should know this one.
1: I was going to say Bananarama.
0: One word, 2019, Cruel Summer.
1: Red? No.
0: I don't think it's Red.
1: I don't even know Taylor
0: man.
1: Swift.
0: Oh, this is so bad. Oh, the kids would be killing me because I bet they, and Tim, they probably all know this one.
1: Yeah, I don't know Taylor Swift albums, but it's...
0: Had Cruel Summer. Wait, what was the other...
2: You Need to Calm Down and Cruel Summer are tracks on this 2019 offering from Taylor Swift.
1: Man, if it's
0: one
1: Red,
0: word.
1: That's crazy that I got Taylor Swift and not Fleetwood Mac.
0: I don't think it's Red. Is it 1989?
1: Oh.
0: I don't know.
2: Devin.
3: What is Red?
2: No.
1: Oh.
2: The songs are on Lover.
0: Lover. Okay.
1: I like that he thought it was
0: one
1: right.
0: More.
1: Okay.
2: Go
1: yeah.
2: Ahead. You can say the title of this Kendrick Lamar album full of one-word song titles like Love and Humble.
0: I don't know. I'm not. I like Kendrick Lamar, but I don't listen to enough to know. Do you know?
1: Nope.
0: Unless it's you can go ahead. Go ahead. One word song. Oh, I don't know.
2: Sophia.
4: What is Damn?
2: You got it.
1: Ooh, damn.
0: Okay. Well, that was embarrassing.
1: That was
0: again.
1: Fun, though.
0: Yeah.
1: Oh, I love music categories.
0: Yeah, that's why whenever it comes up,
1: I
0: grab the, they give us a little audio clip.
1: Ooh, that was fun.
0: Oh, yeah. All right. Well, we didn't score very well last time either, so
1: okay.
0: I'm not sure how many more of those we're going to do.
1: I say we keep trying until, okay. You know, we
0: until
1: do
0: Until we run the category.
1: Yeah, exactly.
0: One time. All right, Todd's got your News Center Maine forecast.
4: We'll have a mix of sunshine and clouds today. It'll be warm in the 70s along the coastline and 80 degrees inland, getting a little stickier this afternoon. And there could be an evening shower. Clouds, fog tonight, lows in the 60s. Tomorrow's mostly cloudy with showers likely. More showers are likely on Thursday with cooler temperatures in the upper 60s. Friday, we'll see improving weather in the afternoon as sunshine develops. And right now, your weekend looks great.
0: All right. Coming up, is this daycare too strict? This woman is asking because she wants to know if this is normal or if she has a right to be pissed off because she is.
1: Okay.
0: That's coming up. Plus Kelly's Buzz Story, so you know what's going on next.
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0: All right, what do you think about this daycare policy? That's coming up in just a couple minutes. Then we got a text from a mom who is pissed off at her daycare. And but she wants to find out, like, maybe this is normal policy, but it seems really strict.
1: Yeah.
0: So what's your take on that? We'll look for your opinions coming up in just a minute. First, your Buzz Stories after this quick plug.

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1: 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Here's what Nane's going to be buzzing about today.
2: All right, what's the buzz? What's happening? What are we buzzing about today? Forecast-wise, we're still looking pretty good. And we do have a little blip coming up tomorrow and Thursday and even a little bit of Friday. But the weekend looks good.
3: Yeah.
2: So far.
3: Yeah.
2: So hasn't changed yet.
3: Right.
2: You get a couple of wet things, couple of sticky things in between. Today is going to be on the warmer side with temps in the upper 70s. And Todd's News Center main forecast. But lots of sunshine out there. Looks like another nice day. What else are we buzzing about, Kel?
3: David Brule, the ICE agent who fatally shot Johann Sebastian Guerrero in Biddeford, is now under review. Brule's ex-wives allege he has a history of domestic violence and mental health struggles. White House border czar Tom Homan says that if the claims are true, Brule should never have been given a gun and badge.
2: And, you know, I can't help but wonder, if it weren't for the ex-wives speaking out, would we know this?
3: Yeah.
2: Would he be, you know, facing consequences?
3: Yeah, right.
2: Because it doesn't seem like they were planning to do anything.
3: Yeah, exactly. Yep. Kamala Harris has endorsed Troy Jackson for U.S. Senate in a fundraising email sent to supporters. President Trump will meet with Israeli Prime Minister Benjamin Netanyahu today, their first meeting since the war with Iran.

0: Iran began. Netanyahu is also clashing with New York City Mayor Mamdani, who called him a war criminal and said he should be arrested if he visits New York. Washington will say goodbye to Senator Lindsey Graham today. A private ceremony will be held at the Capitol this morning, followed by a funeral at Washington National Cathedral this afternoon. President Trump is expected to speak, with several world leaders attending.
1: It's interesting. His sister, I guess, I don't know what happened with his parents. I guess I probably should read the whole story before I talk about it. But I think he basically took custody of his sister.
0: Oh.
1: Because the parents, I don't know if both parents, I think they died young. And he was of an age where he could take care of her.
0: Hmm.
1: And he did. And I think he ended up getting custody.
0: Wow.
1: And I think that's the sister. And they, so they were always very close. And I think that's the sister who took his Senate seat.
0: Oh, wow.
1: And who plans to run to keep it.
0: Hmm.
1: When it's time for re-election.
0: Wow.
1: Yeah.
0: The murder trial of Massachusetts mom, Lindsay Clancy, began yesterday. Her ex-husband testified that a month before the killing, she admitted having thoughts of harming herself or her children, but said she did not need to be kept away from them. Prosecutors say she intentionally killed her three children. Her defense says that she was suffering from postpartum psychosis and was not criminally responsible.
1: This is kind of a landmark case. It's like, is a woman suffering with that level of chemical depression responsible for actions like this?
0: Yeah. I watched a little bit.
1: Imagine if she gets off.
0: I know it's televised too, and I was watching clips of it yesterday. It's so sad.
1: Like, does she seem really remorseful? And
0: she seems out of it.
1: Yeah.
0: She's in a wheelchair. She's just sitting there.
1: She's in a wheelchair.
0: Yeah, she's paralyzed because she jumped.
1: Oh, right.
0: After she.
1: Right. And she did not die.
0: No. So she's sitting there in a wheelchair, emotionless with her head down. And her ex-husband, which I think he's now remarried to a fertility doctor.
1: Their fertility doctor?
0: I don't know if it's there. I think it's A. I don't know.
1: Oh, boy. There's another twist.
0: There's another twist. But he.
1: Huh.
0: Was very I believe that he was very supportive of her after this whole situation, but he's on the stand and it's so emotional because they're bringing up pictures.
1: He must have found everything.
0: Yeah. I think he was out getting like takeout when this happened.
1: Wow.
0: This happened very quickly, but this has just happened, I think, in Duxbury. So it's a really crazy.
1: I got to remember to ask some family who live there, and I wonder if they know them.
0: I'm sure that's not a very. Swiss International Airlines flight carrying 208 people made an emergency landing in Bangor yesterday after smoke was reported in the cabin. The plane landed safely and no one was hurt. A Maine man accused of hitting a family of four with his car has been arrested again. Police say 57-year-old Carl Hartley led officers on a chase Sunday in Lincoln, Maine, before crashing into a cruiser just 2 days after being released on bail. He's now being held without bail on new OUI and drug charges. A Norway man says he mistook his wife for an intruder and shot her. Police charged 72-year-old James Davey with domestic violence, aggravated assault after Sunday's shooting. His wife was hospitalized and no update on her condition has been released. Carly Simon has revealed that she has Parkinson's disease. Carly is 83 years old. She stepped away from public life while dealing with the illness and skin cancer treatment. She's still working on new music. She said in a statement released yesterday, "I am still very much here." And last but not least, Prince's Purple Rain is officially becoming a Broadway musical. The show is going to feature more than 20 Prince songs, including When Doves Cry, Let's Go Crazy, and of course, Purple Rain. It will open April 12th, 2027.
1: Oh, just in time for my birthday, I
0: guess. Yeah, I know.
1: Thank you for the gift.
0: I might have to go see that one.
1: That would have to be the last song, right?
0: Yeah, right?
1: Like, right? But if it's called Purple Rain, it must happen earlier, too.
0: True.
1: Interesting.
0: Ooh, that's going to be a good
1: one. Interesting, yeah.
0: That could be up there with Tina, so.
1: Mm.
0: There you go. That is the buzz for today.
1: All right. We'll play a song and come back with this question about daycare. Is this daycare policy too strict? And if you've had kids in daycare, maybe right now or recently, or you run a daycare or something, weigh in.

0: We got a question about daycare and asking if this is a little too strict.
1: Oh.
0: So, goes to show, you can send us any topic.
1: Yeah.
0: This one came via text. Our number is 79COAST if you do want to use that number to chime in, too. 207-792-6278. Of course, you can DM us on social or email. It is The Blake Show with Kelly and Todd. Says, I'm curious if this is normal or not. I was less than a minute late to daycare. Ooh. They have a new policy that all children need to be in the building by 9 unless there's a doctor's appointment. We were at the door at 9:08. I'm not even kidding. No. They sent me a timestamp image. They locked the door and will not let me and the kids in. It was policy. We missed the drop-off, so I had to bring my kids with me to work until I could figure out care for the day. Am I in the wrong? What or is it okay heck? For me to be extremely pissed?
2: I'd be livid.
0: Yeah, that sounds... Well, I know that daycares do have strict policies. It depends.
1: Yeah.
0: I don't know that this strict is normal, though. But 79COAST, anyone else actually have kids in daycare right now where they have a policy that's that strict, so you can help this mom realize she's not alone, that other policies are this strict?
1: I mean, I remember with Riley, if it was like, you know, $5, it was either like $5, $6, $7 a minute for how late you were.
0: Right.
1: And I just made sure.
0: Seriously?
1: I was... Yeah, I just made sure I
0: have
1: was
0: heard of
1: never
0: that.
1: Late. You know,
0: well, because here's the thing.
1: Because people take advantage.
0: People take advantage and you're late, you know, and then you end up being late every day.
1: Yep.
0: And it disrupts their whole flow.
1: Yep.
2: Do they reimburse you for not having your child? Like, say you're at 9:08 and, you know, 9:08 and the kid has to come with you to work or whatever. Do you still have to pay them for that day?
1: I bet you do.
0: Oh, that's a good question. I don't know.
2: Because like that seems ridiculous. But maybe it's the new norm, but that seems like very strict.
0: Yeah.
1: I think it's super strict, and I bet you do still have to pay.
0: The texts all do seem to agree that it's more strict than most. Like one text says, my daycare also has a strict 9 a.m. drop-off, but they would never not let us in. They would remind us of the drop-off time. They document it.
1: And if it
0: becomes a problem, then they deal with it. But they would still let us in.
1: Maybe you have, like, that's a thing. Maybe you have, like, warnings. Like, first one warning, two warning, and then it's...
0: Of course, I never want to risk losing a listener, but dear listener who sent us this, is it your first time?
1: There you go. There you go.
0: And if it's not, maybe that's a policy.
1: Maybe that's why.
0: You know? Another text says our daycare is $10 per minute for every minute after 5 p.m. pickup.
1: Yeah.
0: Well, yeah, because then, you know,
2: yeah, they want to get out of
0: people
2: there.
0: People are working.
1: Right.
2: Yeah, it's the end of their day. They want to wrap
0: well,
2: things
0: their,
2: up, clean
0: their
2: up.
0: Their pay probably ends at a certain time and it could cost the daycare more money.
2: Boy, that's a lot. Imagine if you're like 10 minutes late, it's $100.
0: Yeah. Yeah.
1: Well, that's why.
0: Why don't be late. Right?
1: I just remember.
2: Yeah, but some things are like.
1: Yeah.
2: What if you hit. Look at all the construction going on.
0: Right.
2: You know, like, yeah. I mean, what have you had?
0: No, I would think, I mean.
1: I think if you call ahead.
0: If I owned a daycare, I would be reasonable.
1: Gracious. Yeah.
0: As I hope most of them are.
1: I think they're reasonable. And I think, listen, we're still friends to this day with Riley's preschool and daycare, and they were always reasonable.
0: Oh, it says our daycare has a firm policy. I feel like they would make an exception for 8 seconds. But the doors may lock automatically at 9, so maybe they just can't. You know, maybe an automatic system. Yeah. But, I mean, because of fire code, you can open the door.
1: I mean, yeah. You know, I'm sure they can open,
0: like,
1: they can open a door.
0: Sorry, it's just prison now.
1: Yeah, they can open a door.
0: Yeah. Another text says, you always have to pay. Even when you tell them that the kid can't come today,
1: yes,
0: you always have to pay.
1: Yeah.
2: Gosh.
1: And that's probably in, like, stuff that you sign ahead of time.
2: Yeah.
1: Yeah.
2: Maybe this, yeah.
1: Yeah.
2: It's like a contract.
1: Yeah. Literally, like, daycare, preschool, it's no joke. I remember feeling how lucky I was that my mom was able to watch Wyatt. And that's why a lot of women and or husbands whichever partner doesn't work or stay home because they can't afford it. And it's a wash.
2: Or it's negligible or it's not enough.
1: Yes.
2: You know, to offset.
1: Yep.
0: Okay. Another says 5 p.m. doesn't sound that bad to start charging. Ours doesn't start charging until 5:30. And then at 6 p.m., they call the police. So you really don't want to be. That's good motivation.
1: Yeah.
0: That's good motivation.
1: Yeah. Yep.
0: Well, I got to go pick my child up at the police station.
1: Yeah.
0: Yeah.
1: Yeah, I really want to know if it's first or second offense, third offense.
0: Yeah.
1: That just, will say
0: just,
1: a lot.
0: You know.
1: Mm-hmm.
0: That is part of the story that you may have left out.
1: Yeah.
0: Wow. Okay, here's a little, I want to put a price on it. This text just said, our daycare is $443 per week for 5 days.
1: Wow.
0: Whether they're there for 0 days or 5 days, it's $443.
2: What?
0: Every week.
1: Man, I forget.
0: Yeah. Aren't you glad not to have young kids anymore?
1: Yeah, I forget.
0: Yikes.
1: I know I remember how excited I was when he started school. I remember that. I was like, yeah,
0: I can eat again.
1: Yeah. Now I remember why.
2: There's a huge race.
1: Yeah.
0: I'm going off my ramen diet.
1: Yeah.
3: 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It's the Blake Show on Coast 93.1. Keep it here, and Alyssa will keep your company at work. Then Tarsetti's got you for the trek home and Steelsy after 7. 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
5: Oh, boy. This is a tough one. Hi, good morning. It's The Blake Show with Kelly and Todd. Okay, how on earth do you navigate this one? She says, my mother and mother-in-law both want to take over planning my son's first birthday. Oh. It's becoming a competition. How do I keep the peace without hurting someone's feelings? Hmm. Ooh. Ooh.
6: Like together they're doing it, or they're in competition?
5: It sounds
6: to
5: like they're
6: the bigger, better one.
5: It sounds like they're in competition to take over. Like, they haven't been handed the keys yet.
1: Yeah. Yeah.
5: My mother and my mother-in-law both want to take over planning my son's first birthday.
6: Okay, so they would do it in unison. Okay, so it's not like...
5: No,
6: it's not like mothers...
5: Maybe. It's becoming a competition. I think she's basically being forced to...
1: One wants to help, this one wants to help, maybe...
5: Like,
1: okay.
5: They both are like, hey, okay. I want to do it. And then the other one says, oh, I want to do it.
1: Okay.
5: So she's hearing it from both of them. You just make them team up and do it together. And then whatever drama is their fault.
1: I see. Yeah. I see what she's saying. Yeah.
6: Ugh. Yeah, totally.
5: Like, you should not choose.
1: Oh, God.
6: No.
5: That would not go well.
1: Yeah. No.
6: But I don't know if it reads they're teaming up, or if it reads she's annoyed that they're trying to take over the planning of the first birthday party and she wants to be the one to plan it.
5: Oh, I didn't.
6: It's hard. I don't know if it reads.
5: Okay.
6: I feel like it reads that way more than it reads. I don't know. Maybe it could be read both ways.
5: Yeah. Okay. I didn't think of it that way.
6: Yeah.
5: But that's possible. Yeah.
6: Right.
5: Maybe she's just like, no, I want to do this myself.
6: It's my son. My whatever.
5: Get out of the kitchen.
1: Yeah.
6: Yeah.
1: Well, yeah. I mean, I would think. Oh, yeah.
5: I would say if you have a one-year-old, it might be kind of nice not to have to deal with the planning.
6: I agree. That's right? Why I was like, well.
5: Offload that and make them both, make them team up and do it.
6: Sure.
5: Because I think that's the solution.
6: And that one-year birthday isn't really like, oh my gosh, we got to have all of little Joey's friends over because he doesn't even have many friends yet. It's more family.
7: Yeah, it's right. Definitely friends
6: anyway. So that's an easy like offload to your mother-in-law and your mom if that's how she's looking at this. If
5: it's assuming they get along.
7: Right. If it's the other way and one mom wants to help and then the in-law wants to help and you have to choose between the two, which is a lot of families that, you know, it's opposite.
6: Always.
7: Right. And that's...
6: Don't you think usually the female, well, in this case, a monogamous, well, not monogamous, but hetero a relationship, male-female, don't you feel like the female's mom usually gets precedent there? In my situation, it does. I don't know.
7: It's usually,
5: I think that depends. Yeah, because some. I think that. Yeah.
7: I mean, it's usually like the mom and the wife, right? The mom and the wife, and
6: that's what I'm saying.
7: You know, it's
5: because they're usually very close.
7: Yeah.
6: Yes. Yes.
7: And that's unfortunate for like you know the boy mom, right? You know, but
5: that's interesting.
6: It's like that dynamic exists in my life.
7: Yeah. It's just I think it's like
6: it's the common thing.
7: Yeah.
5: Wait, so what are you saying then? You're saying she should take precedent and she should get to plan it?
7: I don't think it's a should, but I just think it's a
6: it probably will end up that way.
7: It like happens. Oh.
6: And
7: I
6: then
7: think,
6: the
7: more
6: and
7: often.
6: Then the mother-in-law will feel slighted and then there'll be a battle, but she'll show up with a puss on her face. Oh wait, I'm reliving my one year birthday. My bad.
7: My 1 year birthday. I'm getting memories.
5: Yeah. This got really personal all of a sudden. Yeah.
6: I might be slightly scarred. Yeah. I don't know.
5: So, Todd, to avoid that, what would you do differently?
6: Well, I would, if you're the father in the situation of the 1 year old, you just get in a car and drive.
5: You say, just send me a list. I'll go pick up whatever you need. Yeah.
7: Anyone need errands?
6: Yeah. Oh, you need me to go to California? Okay. I'll see you in a few days.
5: Right. Oh, I forgot we have that boys fishing trip that weekend. You're going to miss your child's first birthday. Yup.
6: Well, to avoid that nonsense, show. Yeah. For sure.
5: I think you just say, hey, can you guys work together and do this?
7: Yeah. I think that would help me out. Yep.
6: Yeah. Take the pressure off your back, you know.
7: Yep.
5: But give it in a positive way. Everybody gets
7: a job.
5: Like, hey, can you help me out and work together and do this so I don't have to worry about it?
7: This mom gets the cake. This mom gets this. This mom, will you do this? Will you both show up? Let them figure that out. Yeah. Both show up at noon and this is, I mean, you have to have some sort of responsibility. It's your kid. It's your first birthday, you know, their first birthday. But they both, everybody helps.
5: And then you just sit back, make some popcorn and watch the gifts be opened.
7: Yeah.
5: Because you know the mother and the mother-in-law are going to try to vie for who gave the best gift.
7: The best gift.
5: Right. Yeah. Staring at the kid's face. Look how excited he is.
7: Yeah.
5: Oh, just wait till he opens mine.
7: Yeah. Right? How much was yours?
5: Oh, boy. All right, Todd's got your News Center Maine forecast.
8: We'll have a mix of sunshine and clouds today. It'll be warm in the 70s along the coastline and 80 degrees inland, getting a little stickier this afternoon. And there could be an evening shower. Clouds fog tonight, lows in the 60s. Tomorrow's mostly cloudy with showers likely. More showers are likely on Thursday with cooler temperatures in the upper 60s. Friday, we'll see improving weather in the afternoon as sunshine develops. And right now, your weekend looks great.
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0: So this is a does this count as cheating question. First, I was just going to bring it up for discussion, but I think we can make this competitive.
1: Okay.
2: Why not?
0: Now, on the big board, I have to say...
3: What do you have to say, Blake? I'm listening.
0: Todd is all ears.
1: Oh.
0: Todd has a healthy lead of 5 points.
1: Oh, God.
0: Jeez. On the big board.
1: My God.
0: Todd versus terrible. Kelly.
1: All right.
0: If Kelly gets it right, 5 points. Todd gets it right, 1 point.
3: Okay.
1: This is one of those weird ones, eh?
0: Okay, let me make sure I phrase this the right way. Okay.
1: Yeah, phrase it for me.
0: I'll phrase it in a way that only Kelly can understand.
1: Yeah.
0: Okay, 1 in 4 survey says 1 in 4 people do consider this cheating. Okay. 1 in 4 people say this does count as cheating. All right. Let's see who gets the answer right first. Now, Kelly, being that you're behind on the big board, you get the first guess.
1: Okay.
0: Survey says 1 in 4 people do consider this cheating.
1: Liking pictures on liking the sexy pics on Insta socials.
0: Yeah. Liking a sexy social pic.
1: Mm-hmm.
0: Nope.
1: No!
3: I totally thought that was it.
0: Oh. So, what if it's not a sexy pic, but it's just another person's pic?
3: If it's an ugly pic, it's fine.
0: Like they're making a weird face.
1: Yeah.
3: Yeah.
1: Teeter.
0: Hot body, but making a weird face. Does it? Yeah. Does that count?
3: 1 in 4.
0: 1 in 4 people say this does count as cheating.
3: How about?
1: Don't say.
3: How about just let's go with like. Hang on. How do I phrase this? Because there's no contact, but like being like flirtatious, like not quite an emotional relationship. Let's go with like flirting.

0: Flirting.
1: Yeah.
0: No.
2: I just had it in my brain. Getting invited? No, having a relationship with AI, like an AI person.
0: Flirty with AI.
2: Yeah. Let me hear the ding.
1: I heard it. I already heard it.
2: Me too. 5 points.
0: There we go. Yeah, it's time.
2: And just like that, she's back in the game.
0: Okay, now you're only 4 points behind.
2: Okay.
0: Yeah, 1 in 4 people say flirting, having some sort of romantic conversation with AI counts as cheating. Would you consider it cheating? It is. I mean, we've talked about this before.
1: Depends at what length it go. You know, like it can get pretty. Obviously, we hear about it all the time. You know, people have these AI relationships, and they're legit. Like, you know,
2: yes,
1: there are legit feelings involved. So when there are legit feelings involved, then there's jealousies and there's a threat for sure.
0: Yeah, for me, I think if Tim came to me and was like, I have to tell you something, you know, if I uncovered his, you know, flirtatious conversations with ChatGPT, I think I would be more likely to make fun of him than I would to be hurt. You know,
1: right. But I agree.
2: Yep.
0: But
1: there's a line that gets crossed at some point.
0: Yeah. For me, it's not necessarily cheating. Is it taking time and energy and love away from the relationship?
2: Right.
0: And if it is, then it's bad. I don't know that it's cheating.
2: Yeah.
0: But it's bad.
2: Yeah. My first instinct was to say no, but my eye twitch tells me something differently. So I'm going to say I don't
0: it's
2: like it.
0: Telling me you're dehydrated.
2: Yeah, exactly. Yeah. It's cheating. It's cheating me out of something. So,
0: yeah, I guess that maybe cheating is not the right word.
1: It's cheating light.
2: It's cheating light.
1: No, but there's no physical contact involved.
2: Right.
0: Right.
1: But
2: it's an emotional affair.
1: It's an emotional connection. It's an emotional affair. And even on like that level, like think about all these, you know, I mean, there's, like work relationships that don't have any physicality to them, but, you know, you confide in them.
2: Yep.
1: You ask for advice from them. You end up, you know, calling them or texting them on things instead of bouncing those predicaments off of your partner.
2: Yeah.
1: That's a line that I don't know. That's that's an emotional affair. I it's not as threatening. It's definitely not as threatening because it can be, I feel like that thing can be, you can come back from that much easier, you know, with therapy and self-help and all that, much easier than if somebody steps out of the relationship and has a physical affair.
2: Yeah.
1: In my opinion. That's just me. Others may not have those feelings, but those are my feelings.
2: Yeah.
0: It's not like you're going to run into ChatGPT at Hannaford or the gym.
2: Exactly.
0: God, this is so awkward. Why? Oh, I have to go to the soccer game. Oh, why is it awkward? One of the other parents is ChatGPT. Caught my husband chatting her up.
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0: Good morning. It's Coast 93.1. We are The Blake Show with Kelly and Todd. And a reminder that when you check in with Tarsetti on your trek home, you can get a copy of the new Gracie Abrams album that just came out on vinyl.
1: Awesome.
0: Which is a nice sort of collector thing, you know?
1: Yeah.
0: Vinyl is super popular right now. Plus, you could win her whole catalog.
1: That's great.
0: So on vinyl again. So check in with Tarsetti on the trek home today and tomorrow. Last two chances to grab that new Gracie Abrams album, Daughter from Hell, is out now and setting records too. Speaking of records, we play that Ella Langley Choosing Texas song.
1: Yeah.
0: And she just notched 15 weeks.
1: Okay.
0: On the Hot 100 at number one, which beats the previous records held by Whitney Houston and Mariah Carey. They had 14 weeks, and that was the record. I think the record is 22 weeks, which is a long time.
1: Yes,
0: it is. I forget what the song was, but...
1: Wasn't it aren't those holiday songs?
0: Oh, it was All I Want for Christmas Is You by Mariah Carey, I think.
1: Yeah.
0: 22 weeks at number one. So Ella's got to hang on for 7 more weeks.
1: I know. That's crazy.
0: Crazy.
1: Yeah.
0: Haircut trends.
1: Mm-hmm.
0: The Bixie.
1: The Bixie.
0: Have you heard of this? I mean, the Bob. You've seen the Bob.
1: Yeah, the Bob's making a big comeback.
0: Yeah.
1: Yep.
0: Do you know what the Bixie is?
1: I don't.
0: Hmm. Any guesses?
1: Well, pixie cut.
0: Mm-hmm.
1: Oh, is it a Bob and a pixie cut?
0: Yep. It's like a hybrid between the Bob and the Pixie.
1: Okay.
0: So, a Bob has to be straight, right?
1: Yeah.
0: You can't have a bob that's messy.
1: You could. Like my hair right now has like some, I didn't dry my hair, so it's a little curly. So you could.
0: That would still be a bob, I guess.
1: Yeah, yeah. A bob is just really like a short, very short, like haircut.
0: So the Bixie is like a pixie haircut, but bob length. Does that make sense?
1: No, I need to see it.
0: It's kind of, it's kind of, well, here's
1: a pixie cut.
0: Yeah, it's kind of that look.
1: It could, if you do it. I've had that haircut before.
0: It can look a little Karen-y if you do it wrong.
1: Yeah, so I've had that haircut, and I've had it done wrong, and I've had it done correctly. Yes, I actually, yeah.
0: Well, it really works for Halle Berry, doesn't it?
1: Yeah, it definitely does.
0: Well, anything, but she could be.
1: Yes.
0: She's still so gorgeous.
1: Yeah, yeah. I have definitely had that haircut before. Uh-huh. Don't make me look at that because that's going to make me want to get it again. I definitely...
0: It sounds like it would be a lot of maintenance, though. Because you'd have to do it every day.
1: Well, the best part about that is if it's done right by a good hairstylist, it's actually pretty easy because there's not a lot of hair to it. Yeah. So it's like, you know, it dries super fast and it's great and it looks good on certain people. But I also got it done incorrectly, and it turned out to be a mullet, and it was horrible.
0: Yeah.
1: And that's actually how I met my current hairstylist, Sandra, is that I met her, we were at the club, and she was like, what's up with your hair? Because I had a million bobby pins in my hair.
0: Oh.
1: And I was like, I got a bad haircut, and it's a mullet, and I don't know how to do it. I would just stick millions of bobby pins in to, like, stick it back.
0: She goes to, like, touch the back of your head, and it's, like, solid.
1: She did. She's like, why do you have so many bobby pins in your hair?
0: Oh,
1: yes.
0: Oh, that's funny.
1: We were, like, on a dance club, like, 25,000 years ago.
0: That is so funny. And then...
1: it was that haircut.
0: An emergency.
1: Yep.
0: And sent you to the emergency... Yep. Salon room.
1: Emergency Sandra. And she was like, oh, I can help you. And I was like, I don't know if you can. I don't know.
0: It's like, it's actually what I do.
1: Yeah.
0: So come on in.
1: Yeah. And after 50,000 bobby pins later, she's like, whew.
0: I'm getting my haircut today.
1: You are.
0: And I'm trying to decide if I want to keep growing the back out and doing a little mullety.
1: I think you should.
0: Thing. Yeah.
1: Yeah. I think you should go for it.
0: Should I go for a Bixie?
1: You should.
0: Yeah.
1: Yeah.
0: Just a Bixie, I'll see. Yeah. Yeah. Jordan, do you have any bobby pins?
1: Just in case.
0: Yeah. At my barber shop where it's like all guys doing fades.
1: Yes.
0: Yeah. Am I going to just don't give me anything I'm going to need a bobby pin for?
1: Yeah.
0: Okay. Thanks, Jordan. Todd's got your new Center Maine forecast.
2: We'll have a mix of sunshine and clouds today. It'll be warm in the 70s along the coastline and 80 degrees inland, getting a little stickier this afternoon. And there could be an evening shower. Clouds fog tonight, lows in the 60s. Tomorrow's mostly cloudy with showers likely. More showers are likely on Thursday with cooler temperatures in the upper 60s. Friday, we'll see improving weather in the afternoon as sunshine develops. And right now, your weekend looks great.
0: Good stuff. We'll keep you posted, of course. Todd's with us every day on Coast 93.1. Now, coming up in the 7 o'clock hour, we have to talk about Jimothy.
1: Okay.
0: Jimothy is my new favorite thing, and it has been eating up my feed in the most wonderful way. I've got songs to play. I have a really serious question about Jimothy.
1: Okay.
0: Jimothy's the raccoon who has a spinal thing, so he's just extra cute.
1: Yep.
0: And he is taking Seattle by storm and the world. It's Jimothy's world. We just live in it. Anyway, can you tell I want to talk about Jimothy? Mm-hmm. That's coming up.
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0: Coast 93.1, The Blake Show with Kelly and Todd. We got a single 30-something who needs some help, and it has nothing to do with dating.
1: Oh.
0: Yeah. But this is kind of a tough situation that I think a lot of people have found themselves in, so maybe we can offer her some counsel.
1: Okay.
0: That's coming up. First, your buzz stories.
2: 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Here's what Name's going to be buzzing about today.
0: What's the buzz? What's happening? What are we buzzing about today? Forecast-wise, still nice. A couple more clouds out there and a little bit more humid, too, but not too bad because it's going to be in the 70s. Along the coast, inland hits around 80, and there is the chance of seeing a shower this evening. And then we do have a couple of days where, you know, showers and yucky, sticky stuff is happening. But, knock on wood, weekend still looks good. Turning back around in time for the weekend. All right. What do you got, Kel? What else are we buzzing about?
1: David Brule, the ICE agent who fatally shot Johann Sebastian Guerrero in Biddeford, is now under review. Brule's ex-wives allege he has a history of domestic violence and mental health struggles. White House border czar Tom Homan says that if the claims are true, Brule should never have been given a gun and badge.
0: And what would have happened if it weren't for these ex-wives coming out?
1: Yeah, right.
0: You know,
1: yep.
0: To their credit. You know, you kind of puts a target on you. All you were just a regular everyday person, and now your name is in the news.
1: Yeah,
0: and there are probably a handful of people who don't like you now.
1: Oh, sure.
0: You know, because we're so divided. Even though this kind of seems like a no brainer, someone who's shouldn't be trusted with a gun gets a gun and a badge.
1: Yep,
0: that's no good.
1: Kamala Harris has endorsed Troy Jackson for U.S. Senate in a fundraising email sent to supporters. President Trump will meet with Israeli Prime Minister Benjamin Netanyahu today, their first meeting since the war with Iran began. Netanyahu is also clashing with New York City Mayor Mamdani, who called him a war criminal and said he should be arrested if he visits New York. Washington will say goodbye to Senator Lindsey Graham today. A private ceremony will be held at the Capitol this morning, followed by a funeral at Washington National Cathedral this afternoon. President Trump is expected to speak with several world leaders attending. The murder trial of Massachusetts mother Lindsay Clancy began yesterday. Her ex-husband testified that a month before the killing, she admitted having thoughts of harming herself or their children, but said she did not need to be kept away from them. Prosecutors say she intentionally killed her three children. Her defense says she was suffering from postpartum psychosis and was not criminally responsible.
0: And then she tried to take her own life and ended up, she's paralyzed?
1: She's paralyzed, yep. Yep, she's in a wheelchair.
0: In a wheelchair?
1: Yep.
0: Boy, this case is like right up there with the Karen Reed case as far as interest.
1: Yeah. Yeah.
0: I mean, awful. I mean, it's awful. It's disturbing and the husband said that she had these bad thoughts.
1: Yep.
0: The guilt that he must have.
1: I know it. Yep. And he was supportive of her, you know, after... I mean, it's that, like you said before, I think it's going to be a landmark case that if she is found not guilty.
0: Right.
1: Because she was, you know, they're saying that she wasn't, that her medication was wrong, that she wasn't on the correct medication and that's what caused the psychosis. Like it is, you know, she was a nurse, you know, prior to this.
0: Right.
1: And she never went back to nursing after her third child. So I mean,
0: in some ways, it'll probably also, and maybe already has, changed the way that providers look at postpartum.
1: Yeah. Yep.
0: It's crazy.
1: Yeah.

0: A Swiss International Airlines flight carrying 208 people made an emergency landing in Bangor yesterday after smoke was reported in the cabin. The plane landed safely and no one was hurt. A Maine man accused of hitting a family of four with his car has been arrested again. Police say 57-year-old Carl Hartley led officers on a chase Sunday in Lincoln, Maine, before crashing into a cruiser just 2 days after being released on bail. He's now being held without bail on new OUI and drug charges.
1: Oh, geez.
0: Yeah. Yep. A Norway man says he mistook his wife for an intruder and shot her. Police charged 72-year-old James Davey with domestic violence, aggravated assault after Sunday's shooting. His wife was hospitalized. No update on her condition has been released.
1: It's like the that South African guy, right? Shot through the door.
0: Oh, yeah.
1: Pistorius or something? Oscar Pistorius?
0: Yes. Oh, right. Yep.
1: I'm going to use that defense.
0: Yep.
1: Or... It was. I don't know.
0: Yeah. Carly Simon has revealed that she has Parkinson's disease. Carly's 83 years old. She stepped away from public life while dealing with the illness and skin cancer treatment. But she's still working on new music. She said in a statement released yesterday, "I am still very much here."
1: Yeah. Parkinson's is such a crazy thing that you can have it and be old and still okay.
0: Yeah. Yep. Yep.
1: You know, and that whereas for some people, it's debilitating.
0: Right. Yeah.
1: Such a bizarre disease.
0: Yeah. And last but not least, Prince's Purple Rain is officially becoming a Broadway musical. The show is going to feature more than 20 Prince songs, including When Doves Cry, Let's Go Crazy, and of course, Purple Rain.
1: Wow.
0: The show will open April 12th, 2027.
1: Interesting.
0: Yeah.
1: I could see that. Like the whole cast on stage.
0: Oh my God.
1: All harmonizing. Interesting.
0: Oh, it's going to be so good, hopefully.
1: Just in time for my birthday, just saying.
0: Oh, wow.
1: If anyone's wondering, what should we get Blake?
0: There it is right there.
1: There you go. All right, your buzz stories are brought to you this morning by Jordan's Furniture. What's better than new furniture for your home? Saving 15% off everything at Jordan's. 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Pop into Jordans at the main mall. Okay, she is single in her 30s, and she's got a question that has nothing to do with dating, but something a lot of folks have probably been through. So maybe you can give your advice next.

0: 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Hi, you're on The Blake Show with Kelly and Todd. So she asks a really interesting question that I think a lot of people have dealt with, and it's basically she's the single friend and feels like she's losing her friends to relationships.
1: Oh.
0: Yeah. 34 and single, and I feel like I'm slowly disappearing.
1: Oh.
0: It is The Blake Show with Kelly and Todd. If you want to chime in here, of course, anytime you have a topic, send it over. But if you want to chime in on this one, 207-792-6278, call or text. We do love hearing your voice.
1: Yeah, we do.
0: So, I mean, the texts are fine, but it is nice to talk to you. So you can call or you can do a talkback message on the Coast 93.1 app. It's like leaving a voicemail. Open the app store, search Coast 93.1, and then on the app, you just press the talkback button. It says, hey, guys, over the past couple of years, I'm 34, I'm single, I feel like I'm disappearing. Over the last couple of years, almost all of my close friends have gotten into serious relationships, and I'm genuinely happy for them, but it feels like once they couple up, I barely exist. Girls' nights have turned into couples' dinners. Weekend trips are now just us couples. Even when they do invite me, I'm somehow the extra person sitting at the end of the table. Everyone's talking about mortgages and babies and what they watch together. And of course, they keep saying, you'll find someone, but that doesn't really help me right now. I've started saying no to some invitations because I'd rather stay home than be the obvious fifth or seventh wheel, but then I wonder if I'm making the problem worse. Is this just what happens in your 30s? Do other people's friends make more of an effort for the single person? I thought this might be a topic for the show. From Anonymous.
1: Oh, it's the worst. I've totally been there.
0: Yeah.
1: I was definitely there, and it is the absolute worst feeling. It happened to me for a very long time.
0: It's hard if you're the single person and all your friends are in relationships. It's hard not to feel like the pity invite.
1: Yep. Yeah, and it's not, yeah, you feel like the pity invite, but then you also feel uninvited because you do eventually become uninvited because right. They will have couples nights and then you don't get invited and you feel left out and you are left out. And then it's just a constant reminder that you don't have someone in your life. Right. And I think one of the hardest realizations of getting older is that your friendships change.
0: Right.
1: It is the hardest realization, at least it was for me.
0: And once you realize it.
1: Yeah.
0: You start to accept
1: yes.
0: it and you see it happen and you go, oh, well, yeah.
1: And it's okay. And then you get some clarity and then you get appreciation and then you're grateful for those friendships and those relationships. But this is just, I think you're just starting to walk into that stage of your life that, mm-hmm. you know, your friendships are going to change now. And so it doesn't mean you're not going to circle back to those relationships and those friendships, but you might just now want to find other friendships where you have other single friends.
0: Yeah, well, that's, I mean, one of the kind of questions hidden in this question is, can single friends only be single friends with single people? You know?
1: Yeah.
0: Like, is it a skill that someone has to maintain a good friendship with a single person when they get into a relationship? I mean, like, obviously, like, your close friends,
1: mm-hmm.
0: you know, long time, but even those change.
1: Yeah. Yes. I think all now at 47 years old, I think all friendships change.
0: Yeah.
1: I think they all do throughout time.
0: Doesn't mean they all end.
1: No, I don't think they all end. Yeah. I think they all change.
0: Oh, interesting. Okay. Someone said, I had kind of felt the reverse. Tech says, I was the first of my friend group to get married and have a kid. And we kind of felt the same way.
1: Mm-hmm.
0: They would go on trips and do fun things that we couldn't. And then we weren't invited. Mm-hmm. And we realized we were just in a different stage of life and began to make friends with other married couples with kids whose schedules better aligned.
1: Yep.
0: It was a tough change,
1: yep.
0: but it says it's tough, but it's just for now. So in other words, maybe you're just in the transition
1: sure.
0: period, which is hard.
1: Yeah. And then that same thing happened to me, too. And then I was the first one of my friend group to have a child. Mm-hmm. And so then I felt left out sort of in that way,
0: right?
1: Because then everyone was partying and having fun and I couldn't because I had a child. it's just life. It's just things take different in different stages. And sometimes it's just for now. And then sometimes it's not. But but to your point, it's like the closeness. I think one of the best things that happened to me is that I just formed stronger bonds with my single friends because we all just did the same single things.
0: Okay.
1: You know, you just open your eyes up to different things, I think.
0: Hi, Coast. Good morning. Who's this?
2: It's Jean.
0: Hi, Jean. Thanks for being a part of the Blake Show fam this morning. What's your take on this? She's having a hard time because all her friends are kind of coupling off, and she's like, I'm the lonely single one.
2: I definitely don't think she has to be friends with just single people.
0: Yeah.
1: Yeah, no.
2: I think she has to, because I'm at this stage, actually, even though I'm older than 30,
0: mm-hmm.
2: I appreciate the time that I have with my couple friends, and they never make me feel like a third wheel.
0: Yeah.
2: And when I'm not with my couple friends and they're, you know, date night or, you know, they're all hanging together or whatever, I do my own thing. I don't stay at home and throw a pity party. I go out and do my own stuff on my own because I'm an adult.
0: Yeah. I love that. That's true, Jean. You know, some people maybe aren't quite, you know, just built as independent.
1: Yep.
0: And kind of feel like they're not going to go out and do their own thing unless they have someone to do it with. In which case, maybe you find other people. I mean, maybe this is why, you know, some of the dating apps have like features that are for finding friends.
1: Yep.
0: And maybe this is why. I don't, you know.
1: I also think age matters too. She said she's in her 30s, and I think in your 30s, I think it's different too.
0: Yeah. Yeah, that's true. Gene, well, you've had, just since you're 35.
2: I want to pull her bra straps up and get out there and be who she needs to be.
0: Yeah.
2: You know.
0: I'm gonna say, pull your bra straps up and get out there.
1: Tighten those straps.
0: And if you need a guide, we'll set you up with Gene.
1: There you go.
2: I'm all for it.
1: I love it.
2: Once she finds out who she is,
0: she'll
2: find somebody who appreciates.
0: Yeah, that's true. It's some good self-discovery.
1: Yep.
0: True.
2: Yeah.
0: Thank you, Gene.
2: You're welcome. Have a great day, guys.
0: Bye-bye.
1: You too.
0: You too. Another text from another single person with lots of married friends.
1: There you go.
0: And says, my latest experience of this was I was told days before the RSVP deadline of a good friend's marriage, and I was told that the and guest on my invitation was for a potential partner only. Otherwise, I should go single. Ooh.
1: God.
0: Ouch.
1: Oh, God.
0: That's not so nice.
1: No.
0: That's not so nice. Like, you can have someone if you are interested in them.
1: Yeah. And that stuff needs to be.
0: Just a friend? No.
1: Yeah. That's not okay.
0: Yeah.
1: That's.
0: Whereas, you know, come on. Hello. The best wedding invite for a single woman is obviously her best gay.
1: Yeah. Hello.
0: Okay. Because we will just have a great time at the wedding.
1: Yes.
0: And be the life of the party.
1: Those two are the funnest people at the wedding.
0: Don't
1: thank you very much.
0: Ban us.
1: Yeah. Or your wedding's gonna be lame.
0: Yeah. Or you know what? That person should tell the friend. No. This is my date.
1: Yeah.
0: We really have clicked.
1: Yeah. Exactly.
0: And find the gayest, most flamboyant friend you have.
1: People will be like, do you know, do you really think he's interested?
0: It'll start a whole rumor at the wedding. Did you see who Gene is with? Do you think she knows?
1: Someone's going to tell her. I'm not telling her.
0: Oh, my God.
1: Someone tell his gay uncle to go over there.
0: Yeah. Everyone starts going, does Gene know? Oh, my God. All right. Hi, good morning. Blake Show with Kelly and Todd. We'll pause and come back with the biggest, most wonderful living being taking over our feeds. And his name is Jimothy.
1: Oh my God.
0: Okay? That's coming up.
3: All day. Hey, it's Rob Steele. You're listening to The Blake Show with Kelly and Todd. And I'll catch you tonight. It's Steelesy after 7 on Coast 93.1.
0: You don't want to be asked, did you get Botox? No.

0: It's much better to be asked, what are you doing? You look great. And that's what'll happen if you go to get any treatment at Atlantic Aesthetics Maine. It's all about making sure that it looks natural, that you're comfortable, that it's right for you. And not every treatment is right for everybody. And that's the thing I love about Atlantic Aesthetics Maine, is that they are real talk. 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

0: 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Hey, you're on The Blake Show with Kelly and Todd. Did we figure out what's happening with the Cyclospora thing yet?
1: I don't think so.
0: Right? I don't think they have the source yet, do they?
1: I haven't really heard much about it, so that's I'm going to think.
0: I know they thought it was the Taylor Farms lettuce, and they said it was a false positive, but then they still said that's the problem.
1: Yeah.
0: Which doesn't make any sense to me, but...
1: Yeah.
0: But we haven't heard much.
1: Yeah, no news is good news to me, so...
0: Yeah. Mm. Although I wonder if it's just like it was the hot topic, and it's still getting people sick...
1: Mm.
0: It's just not the hot topic anymore.
1: Yeah.
0: You know what I mean?
1: Yeah.
0: Kind of like with planes, how like, you know, we never used to hear about plane issues and now we hear about every single plane issue.
1: Yeah, it's true.
0: So is it just because we're hearing or we're not hearing?
1: Mm.
0: I don't know.
1: Yeah.
0: You know, there are some people who are trying to get it on purpose to lose weight.
1: Oh, yes, I do. Yeah.
0: Cyclospora skinny. Yeah. Like literally eating lettuce intentionally.
1: God. Well.
0: Like in the States where people have been sickened going and getting lettuce and just gobbling down parasite lettuce.
1: You keep eating a lot of lettuce and you're going to have some issues anyway. So
0: if you only, yeah.
1: My God.
0: I have you questioned any food that you've eaten in the last couple of weeks with the whole thing?
1: Look, I have food allergies upon food allergies, so I'm always questioning everything. So,
0: right, right. No, but for Cyclospora.
1: Oh, no.
0: I had the only time for me was I got a wrap from a gas station.
1: What?
0: Like one of those.
1: Yes. I forget
0: which one. It was like a Big Apple or something. Yeah. Well, but they have, and a lot of them are, you know, good food.
1: Yeah.
0: And, I just needed something quick and I didn't want to get like a candy bar or something. So I saw a wrap with a turkey. It was like a turkey club wrap, right?
1: Sure.
0: And it had turkey, cheese, some like turkey bacon or something, and a little bit of lettuce. So I just got it, and I'm eating it in the car. I was, you know, on the go. I was in the, you know, running late somewhere, mm-hmm. usual.
1: Yeah.
0: And I'm eating it, and I see the lettuce, and it's not perfectly crisp. It's not brown. It's not bad, but it's not like perfectly crisp. And I had a moment where I thought, am I taking a risk here?
1: Yes.
0: Not because of the meat, but because of the one leaf of lettuce that was in the
1: thing. You are taking a risk.
0: Yeah.
1: Yes. But, you know, you're a normal person. I wouldn't ever even think. But I have just
0: gas station food,
1: born that way.
0: Because of
1: my
0: digestive issues?
1: Yes. Oh, okay. It's just not even in the realm of possibilities.
0: Yeah.
1: It's not even a thought. For me, no. Like Taco Bell, no. I would never even, no. It's just not even in my wheelhouse.
0: Yeah.
1: No.
0: Okay.
1: No.
0: You're probably going to dodge Cyclospora. All of us are going to get it before you. Yeah.
1: Yeah. I'm in the clear.
0: You know who else is? Wyatt. Because you can't get it from Nuggets.
1: Yeah, exactly.
0: You and
1: Nuggets,
0: Wyatt,
1: he's fine.
0: Are going to be spared.
1: Yeah, Nuggets fine. Tater Tot's fine. Yeah, he's good.
0: Yeah, you haven't heard about it. Yeah. And by the way, I love all the things online that there's like people stirring a martini and going, this never gave me diarrhea.
1: Yeah, exactly. And
0: I want to say to all those people who post that, but did they give you no stomach issues?
1: Yeah, right, exactly.
0: Because drinking is the cause of plenty of disruptions. I'm just saying.
1: Absolutely.
0: Okay, Jimothy.
1: Yes.
0: The joy of Jimothy.
1: Oh my God.
0: Jimothy, is there anyone who doesn't know?
1: He's terrifying.
0: You think so?
1: What?
0: Oh, I think he's so cute.
1: Oh,
0: you think he's terrifying?
1: Yes.
0: Not Jimothy.

0: I love, there have been, there's, it's inspired art. It's inspired memes and there. So I saw one thing. If you don't know, Jimothy is a raccoon in Seattle, right? Isn't it Seattle?
1: I
0: think it's Seattle. In Seattle, where and he has a spinal condition,
1: mm-hmm.
0: so he doesn't look like a regular raccoon. It's like a shortened spine.
1: Yes.
0: So he's got a unique look, and for whatever reason, someone who lives in Seattle has seen this raccoon. And named him Jimothy and said, Jimothy, I think his name should be Jimothy. And she went viral. And now everyone knows who Jimothy is. And people in Seattle are spotting him. I saw a video of him doing little flips in someone's yard.
1: What?
0: And I was like, I want to go to Seattle.
1: Jimothy can flip?
0: Like, is the Seattle tourism seeing
2: up.
0: A spike?
1: There's an increase.
0: Thanks. You know who Jimothy is, right, Todd? Have you seen?
2: I do. Okay. Yeah, I've seen.
0: Isn't this amazing?
1: Wow.
0: This is a raccoon with a spinal condition in Seattle.
1: Gosh.
0: And the whole world,
1: ooh.
0: Well, maybe not the whole world, the world that has internet knows who Jimothy is.
1: I just typed in Jimothy and a cartoon Jimothy just jumped across the screen for Google.
0: Oh, yeah.
1: Yeah, wow.
0: Yeah, that's right. I forgot that. I saw that too.
1: Wow.
0: Yeah, even Google's in on it. And
1: jeez.
0: And,

0: Hold on a minute. Someone texted and said there's a short-spined albino porcupine.
1: Oh, boy. Trying to steal his thunder.
0: That keeps getting spotted.
1: That's not nice.
0: In Burton? Is that supposed to say Buxton? Where's Burton, Maine?
2: Benton, maybe?
0: Huh.
2: I don't know of a
0: Burton. Short-spined albino, and it's an albino porcupine.
1: This isn't fair. Just give Jimothy his time.
0: Is it an entirely white porcupine?
2: I've seen an albino porcupine.
0: You have?
2: Yes.
0: Yeah,
2: there's no
0: freaky
2: town of Burton in Maybe
0: it's supposed
2: maybe
0: to be Buxton.
2: Benton. Could be Benton also. Anyway, yeah, there's those are not, I mean,
1: nearly as cool as Jimothy.
0: Not as rare.
2: A short spined one. I don't know what a short spined albino porcupine would look like.
0: Huh.
2: Be kind of funky looking.
0: Notable wild sightings have occurred in Windham.
1: Oh, great.
0: Buxton and the Saco River Wildlife Center. You know, those are my people.
2: Maybe you're right.
1: Those are your pals.
0: Yeah.
1: There's an albino skunk. It was on my front lawn.
0: Oh, really?
1: Yeah. That was the one I did.
0: Did it have a short spine?
1: I don't know.
0: You have to name that one.
1: It was quite short.
0: Huh?
1: Yeah.
0: Maybe.
1: Huh?
0: Okay. A curious visitor identified as a rare albino porcupine. Okay, so we could have our local Jimothy.
1: Man, I wonder if that was an albino porcupine.
0: Huh. Hmm. Someone said my 3D printer is giving me lots of Jimothy options right now.
1: We could have Wyatt make us a Jimothy.
0: Oh, yes!
1: Oh, my God, Wyatt!
0: Yes, I wanted he made me an octopus already, which
1: I
0: love.
1: Yeah.
0: And a creepy little frog. It's interesting. It's just a little, I like the octopus a little bit more.
1: Okay.
0: And Jimothy. Oh, my gosh.
1: Oh, my God. We could have Wyatt make us a Jimothy.
0: Please, Wyatt.
1: Okay. Well, he said please.
0: Say please.
1: He'll be like,
0: okay. Always works, doesn't it?
1: Yeah.
0: Please give us a Jimothy.

0: That's so good.
1: Oh my God.
0: It's so good. Yeah, these are, everyone's doing something online with Jimothy. Yeah. Okay, now here's a question. I don't mean to turn this dark. But imagine being the person.
1: What?
0: Raccoons sometimes.
1: Oh, die.
0: Yeah. Well, I mean, all raccoons die.
1: Well,
0: eventually.
1: We all die.
0: But imagine if Jimothy ran in the road.
1: Oh, you killed Jimothy.
0: And you killed Jimothy.
1: Well, I'm not telling
2: anyone.
1: That
2: would be...
0: Okay.
2: Yeah. You might have to move out of the country.
0: Yeah. Well, you'd have to move
2: relocate.
0: Somewhere. Yeah. Safer.
1: Yeah. Well, you don't tell anyone.
0: Yeah. Yeah. You don't. Yeah. No. Change your name.
1: Yeah.
0: Witness protection.
2: Sure.
0: I mean, look, Jimothy is just a wild animal. It's not anyone's pet. He's not protected.
1: Yeah. He didn't want this.
0: Like,
1: he
0: doesn't know. He has no idea.
1: No.
0: And I mean, something could happen. And if that happens, we're all going to have like serious psychological issues because
1: well,
0: Jimothy is like the joy out there.
1: He's not everyone's joy.
0: Okay. Well, Kelly, you're angering
1: yourself,
0: people.
1: Buddy.
0: Someone texted,
1: yeah.
0: Kelly, shut your stupid mouth.
1: That's they
2: wow.
1: did. They did not. They did not. And if they did, I'm shush.
0: No, I think that's
1: you're crazy.
0: Shut your dirty mouth, Kelly, was what it says. Sorry.
1: That's inappropriate. Yeah.
0: Shut your dirty mouth. Don't dismiss Jimothy. But I was thinking about this. I was like, imagine, I mean, because raccoons are, you know, normally raccoons are cute.
1: They're
0: sure,
1: trash pandas.
0: But they're trash pandas. They're not exactly top of the food chain.
1: Yeah, and they'll rip your face off. And Jimothy will, too. Jimothy's going to rip someone's face off.
0: Oh, my God. Imagine if Jimothy got, like, rabies or something.
1: Yeah, of course he
0: oh
1: does.
0: Oh, my God. This
1: what
0: could be so.
1: Sorry, about?
0: I don't know why I'm taking
1: what,
0: this
1: what
0: dark
1: What is everyone
0: turn.
1: Talking about? That's not his real name, everybody.
0: How do you know?
1: Because he's a trash panda face ripper offer.
0: Face ripper offer.
1: Yes. Let's just get down to brass tacks. Okay?
0: Is that the genus or the family?
1: I'm just telling everyone, okay? I'm sorry to bring
0: Jimothy.
1: The facts into like reality,
2: well,
1: everybody.
2: I found the picture of the white pork, the albino porcupine.
0: Oh,
2: that
0: really?
2: I came across last fall. Yeah.
1: Yeah.
0: Oh, there
2: I'll send
0: you
2: it
0: go.
2: To you guys.
1: Is this the one from my lawn?
0: Someone texted they have one in Kennebunk who has been living under the deck.
2: Yeah, I mean, they're rare, but they're not like. You know,
1: they're not like Jimothy.
0: Someone just texted this. This is so true. Kelly's going to get more hate mail for this.
2: This is so sad.
0: Than she did for the whole Biddeford incident.
1: Yeah, well, guess what? Right. I don't open my mail or read the comments anymore. So just you guys.
2: You've become me.
1: Boom. Nice. I've actually become Todd Guttner.
2: Much better when you ignore
1: it is.
2: The noise.
1: Yeah,
2: Kelly.
1: I could care less.
2: Exactly.
1: I don't care anymore.
2: Beat to your own drum.
1: Yeah, exactly.
0: This is my drum beating right now.
1: Yeah.
0: My drum beats to the beat of Jimothy. Yeah. It's Jimothy.
1: Yeah. It's great being oblivious.
0: By the way, I should clarify for anyone who is not part of the Insider Blake Show fam that doesn't know the Biddeford history, it has nothing to do with the recent stuff that's happened. This was because of she just broke her
2: point.
0: She just knocked down her proclamation. Yeah, Kelly said something defamatory about Biddeford. Well, no, it came across that way.
1: It did not. You edited it that way.
0: No, I didn't.
1: Yes.
0: It was a complaint from a woman that went viral because, yeah. Anyway, nothing to do with the recent stuff. I don't want people to think that we were making light of that.
2: This was years ago.
1: Oh, my God.
0: Yeah. Do you understand what I'm saying?
1: Yes.
0: Yeah. So I just to be clear, yeah, this was Kelly was trash talking Biddeford before anything.
1: Oh my God!
0: Bad ever happened in Biddeford. Someone says we have a tailless squirrel in our hood. Why don't you tell us your wildlife and their conditions and we'll name
2: them. That tail must have gotten taken out by like a car wheel or
0: could've
2: tire. You know,
0: well, that was a close call.
1: Close call.
0: Yeah.
1: Yeah.
0: So he needs a name. If anyone has a name for the tailless squirrel.
2: You notice when a squirrel runs in front of your car, it instinctively picks its tail up.
1: Yeah.
2: So that it doesn't get run over. So that squirrel should be taken out. It should have been
0: taken out. Maybe that squirrel's more advanced.
1: It almost becomes
0: sacrificed its tail.
1: Jimothy type shape.
0: Yeah.
1: Yeah.
0: And obviously his name is Stubby.
1: Stubby squirrel.
0: Oh, yeah. Obviously.
1: Yeah.
2: Yeah.
0: All right. Todd's got your News Center main forecast.
2: All right. One more pretty good day. We'll have a mix of sun and clouds. It'll be warm, 80 degrees inland, 75 coastline. A little more humid, too, by the afternoon. Tonight, chance for a shower. There'll be areas of fog as well. Tomorrow, mostly cloudy. Showers are possible. High 70 to 75. Showers likely tomorrow night. And again on Thursday, there'll be some downpours in there as well. Highs in the upper 60s on Thursday. Friday morning, a lingering shower, and then it should clear out in the afternoon. Friday evening looks really nice now, and so does the upcoming weekend.
0: Coming up, she didn't intend to, but she got his full name. She met him on Hinge, and then when he texted her, his name came through, and she Googled his name.
1: Uh-oh.
0: And what she found from his past, would it be disqualifying for you?
2: Nice.
0: Or... I imagine there are some people who might think it's just kind of funny.
2: Okay.
1: Okay.
0: Coming up.
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0: 93.1. Blake Show in the morning. Blake, Kelly, and Todd here. And your hit music all day. And when you check in on the trek home at Tar City today, another chance to grab that Gracie Abrams album on vinyl and qualify to win her whole catalog on vinyl. So thanks to our friends at Interscope Records for serving that up. Again, that's on the trek home at Tar City this afternoon. Gracie Abrams' new album, Daughter from Hell, which has an intriguing title.
1: Yeah.
0: is out now wherever you listen to music. Okay. So tomorrow I have a message about... I guess his girlfriend basically admitted that she has a crush on his friends.
1: Yep.
0: And how should he be feeling about this? So I cannot wait to read the whole message so you have the whole context here, because obviously the first reaction is probably like, wait, what?
2: Yeah.
0: Why would she ever say that?
1: Right.
2: Right.
0: And now that she has said it, can they function?
1: Yeah.
2: Yeah.
0: Right?
2: You can't put that back in the bottle.
1: Yeah, yeah. Exactly.
0: Genie's out.
1: Yeah.
0: Yeah, we'll tackle that one tomorrow. But let me read this one. So it says, I have a date scheduled with a guy I met on Hinge. And this comes down to something she learned about his past, and would this be disqualifying for you? Okay. Says, we have this date scheduled. We exchange numbers. His full name came through. I guess he has the contact sharing thing on. So I Googled it. Mm-hmm. And who wouldn't, right?
1: Right, yeah.
0: I Googled his name, and I found an article from about 15 years ago about a felony bomb charge. He built and detonated a small bomb in college as a prank on his dorm mate. Do you still go out on a date, or do you cancel?
3: Oh. Wow.
0: Okay, so would that be... I mean, we've done this topic before, like, you know, what in someone's past is disqualifying?
2: Yeah.
0: You know? So specifically this one...
1: That's a good one.
0: Bombed his roommate.
1: Yeah.
2: The heck? Was anyone injured?
0: That's a good question. I'm guessing it no.
2: Sounds like he didn't, right? Like, don't you think that she would have dug up bomb. That he got arrested? Did he get arrested?
0: Yeah, he got
2: charged. Oh, he did get arrested.
0: He got convicted, I guess.
2: Oh, wow. Okay. Oh,
0: it's a felony.
1: Oh.
2: Okay.
0: So I mean, is your rule just in general you don't date a felon?
2: A felon?
1: Yeah.
2: A former felon.
1: Yeah.
0: Yeah. I'm a big believer in reform, you know, and growth, but to what extent?
1: Yeah, that's you know? Different.
0: Yeah.
1: So tell me about the whole bomb thing.
0: I mean, I guess you could ask him, or do you just completely cancel the date and say, nah, not worth the risk? Huh. Right?
2: I mean, look. Well, a couple of things. If there's been a period of time that's come, you know, like since that incident, and maybe it's been 15 years and there hasn't been another thing.
0: That's true, right?
2: You know, like, or was this like 2 years ago?
0: It was 15. Like, it was 15 years ago.
2: It was 15?
0: Yeah, during college.
2: Well, then I think you go on a date.
0: Yeah, I don't know that it's like run red flags
1: right.
0: galore, you know.
2: There's a red flag. Yeah, there's a red flag, but it was 15 years ago. It wasn't like 2 years ago.
0: And, well, boy, here we are really getting into the parsing of.
2: So I think like he could be, it could have truly just been that, a prank. Like, heck, maybe he's like a lab technician. You know, like maybe he was a STEM kid, a science, like he was really good in chemistry. And he was like,
0: I love that we're taking,
2: I've got the
0: that
2: best.
0: He built and detonated a bomb in college. And Todd's like, well, he must be smart.
2: I mean, right?
1: He must be.
2: Seriously.
0: Check out the brain on Brad.
1: Yeah, right.
2: but obviously horrible judgment, you know?
0: Right.
1: Right. Yeah.
0: See, the intent is another thing too. Like if it was done malicious, like as to try to hurt somebody,
2: right?
0: That's totally different than a prank.
1: Yeah, it's well, he's also kind of stupid because who puts
2: exactly
1: sets a
0: that's
1: bomb
0: true.
1: Off
2: horrible judgment
0: doesn't
1: dorm,
0: think about the risks, right?
1: Like, could have set the whole thing on fire, could
2: but
1: have,
2: but the next 15 years, maybe he matured and wised up a little bit,
0: right?
1: Yep.
2: And maybe it was just that. It was just a prank, like the article said or whatever, yep. However she found it. And in the end, no one got hurt. Yeah. He still had to be charged because it's a serious thing yep. that he did.
0: Yeah.
2: But it was, there wasn't any malicious intent there.
1: Right.
0: Yeah.
2: It's just him being stupid.
1: Yes.
0: Yeah, and you could ask him a question about it. You know, I would, if I Googled someone and saw this, it would be the first thing that I would ask. Because even yeah. if, it, because A, I'm like, okay, we got to get through the, we got to talk about this. And you know what? That's on you, sir, because you have a record. So, sorry. Now you have to defend yourself.
1: Yeah, like, if he's bad. Worth it. Unless you
0: right. If he's
1: in,
0: hot, you mean?
1: Yes. And or if he's like, if you go to the date and he's a total weirdo, I'm not asking him and I'm out.
0: Oh, true. Yeah that's true. Like, I guess you feel it out first.
1: Yeah.
2: What if you went into it and just like you just dropped like a bunch of like
1: a bomb,
2: a bunch right. of puns. No, yeah. like a bunch of puns.
0: Right. Right.
2: Like
0: right.
2: All for yeah. the throughout the date.
1: Yeah. You know what my favorite like, kind of jacket is? A bomber jacket.
2: Yeah, yeah, right. Exactly. Stuff like that, Kelly. Exactly.
0: Man, you
2: and
0: know,
2: then he's going to finally pick up on it and be like,
0: yeah,
2: mm.
0: exactly. Yeah.
1: You know what my favorite yeah. song is?
0: My college experience was explosive. Well, how about yours? Yeah.
1: Right. You hear about that cyclospora? It's yeah. like explosive diarrhea.
2: Yeah, exactly. Right. It's like a detonation.
1: Yeah.
0: Right. Yeah. Well, I got to get going soon because, you know, tick, yeah. tick, boom.
2: right. My fuse is getting short. I got to get home before yeah. before I really blow.
0: Yeah. Oh man, I'll have only one more martini. I don't want to get bummed.
2: I got to run. I got
0: to
2: run.
0: Todd's got to go on TV.
1: Oh my god.
0: Yeah. I would ask for sure as long as he doesn't seem
1: asking.
0: Like he's crazy.
1: Yeah, yeah, exactly. Like he's going to bomb me or something.
0: So
1: like,
0: not yeah. disqualifying but worth delving deeper.
1: Yeah.
0: Yeah.
1: Yeah.
0: I think that's a good ruling.
1: Yeah.
0: Someone texted, okay, wait, what? Someone texted, I feel like every college class has one kid that made a homemade bomb. I mean,
1: what?
0: What? Where did you go to college?
1: Man, I mean, I'm a dropout, but I've never heard about that.
0: Like, I don't think we had any bomb makers at Emerson College.
1: Yeah. Wow.
0: Yeah. Then again, they were just exploding onto the musical theater scene. That was the extent of the, you know, the,
1: wow.
0: Yeah. Yeah. The funny text and just says, does this count as another reason why women live longer than men? That's funny. All right. Well, yeah. Every college class has a bomber. Okay. That's interesting. Huh. Interesting thought there.
1: Yeah.
0: All right. Todd's back. He's got your News Center main forecast.
4: We'll have a mix of sunshine and clouds today. It'll be warm in the 70s along the coastline and 80 degrees inland, getting a little stickier this afternoon. And there could be an evening shower. Clouds, fog tonight, lows in the 60s. Tomorrow's mostly cloudy with showers likely. More showers are likely on Thursday with cooler temperatures in the upper 60s. Friday, we'll see improving weather in the afternoon as sunshine develops. And right now, your weekend looks great.
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0: This is a reminder that your ringtone could say something about you, and in certain context, it might be awkward. Okay.
1: Yeah.
0: So this woman is sitting near. Now we're in Ogunquit. Okay. Just yesterday afternoon for like a, you know, like a little happy hour. Saw some friends and stuff.
1: Mm-hmm.
0: And we're sitting at the bar, and this woman's ringtone goes off. Now, keep in mind, Ogunquit is, you know, it's not like totally gay. It's not like Provincetown or something, but it's a pretty gay little town, right?
1: Mm-hmm.
0: And her ringtone goes off. She's sitting at the bar at the front porch, and her ringtone is...
2: For real?
0: Okay.
1: Okay.
0: So really we're funny. In the middle of a bar in Ogunquit, the little gay beach town, and we hear... Okay.
2: That's awesome.
0: So obviously that got a lot of people's attention.
1: Sure.
0: So all the gay guys were like heads on swivels. It's like, what?
2: Right.
0: What
2: was happening? Who just walked in?
1: Yeah, exactly.
2: Who was the specimen that just walked in?
0: It was like an alert.
1: Yeah,
0: you know, like you know,
2: yes,
0: like an alert.
2: Yeah.
0: So
1: it's like a dog whistle.
0: Like, yeah. Seriously, exactly. So we're all like, what? And so we all look over, and she does not realize what this sound implies.
2: Oh.
1: Clearly.
0: Okay?
1: Awesome.
0: She's an older, straight woman, okay?
2: Yeah.
0: Who has no idea that what this sound is like a euphemism for.
1: It's crazy.
0: Right? Okay. And of course, she's older, so she can't stop it. Right?
2: Like all old people.
1: Yeah, exactly.
0: So I look over and
1: just
0: like
1: keeps turning it up.
0: A couple of us. Right, right. And by the way, what is with old people and the weird? Because there's another one that's a duck. And I feel like it's only people who are like over 70 who have the duck quacking sound effect, right? Like you'll be sitting there and it's always so loud.
1: So loud.
0: Right?
1: Yeah,
0: like,
1: right.
0: Who still has the duck?
1: Graham, turn it down.
0: Exactly, exactly. Off. And it's loud too, you know?
1: Put on vibrate. Which one is that?
0: So, yeah. So it's boinging, right? And we're like, oh, what? So I look over and I make eye contact with a woman, and she says, "Oh, I need to have this because it gets my attention." I was like, "I'm sure it does. It's everybody's attention."
2: Yeah, it's getting us all.
0: You know. And then she goes, "You can't make this up." I swear to God, it sounds like I'm making this up. She goes, "Gets me up in the middle of the night." Right? And then she turns to her husband, who's older.
1: Oh, boy.
0: And also doesn't realize that this is like, right? Like the implication, right? Of her boner ringtone, right? And she goes, "Oh, yeah, you know, 3 a.m. and he's doing this to me, waking me up in the middle of the night." Yes.
1: What?
0: And I was like, "Ma'am, do you know what you're saying right now?"
2: It's like an SNL skit.
1: Yeah, yes. Totally.
0: Like she just did. I was like, "Do you really not know?"
1: Yeah, this is like flaky, buttery biscuits. Yeah. that's this couple.
0: I thought she was joking at first, and then when she said, "Yeah, and you know, he's you know, doing this to me in the middle of the night." Wakes me up at 3 a.m.
2: Oh my God.
0: It's like,
1: wow.
0: Okay. And Tim and I just start laughing to each other. We're like, she doesn't know what she's saying.
1: Wow. What a gift.
0: Yeah.
1: What a gift this couple was.
0: I was like, welcome to Ogunquit, honey.
2: Right.
0: Yeah.
2: Who needs a drag brunch when you got that?
1: Yeah. Yeah.
0: Exactly. You know? Free entertainment.
1: People just start giving them ones.
0: Yeah, exactly.
1: Here you go.
0: Right. This is a great routine. How long you guys been doing this routine?
1: Yeah, exactly.
0: Still don't know who it was calling, by the way, because eventually she figured out how to ignore it. But yeah,
2: that's amazing.
0: Right in the middle of the night.
1: Oh,
0: this one.
1: Yeah. Tell me about it.

0: Maine's Coast 93.1. It's the Blake Show with Kelly and Todd.
1: What's wrong?
0: Well, I just read some bad news about sleeping with a fan.
1: Oh. Well.
0: I know this is, this hits near to.
1: Listen, it's not going to stop me now.
0: Close to home. No, I don't think anything could unless, I mean, I think they could say fans give you cancer and even then you'd be like, I'll take the risk.
1: What?
0: Sleeping with a fan on, doctor's warning of hidden health effects.
1: Okay.
0: Sleeping with a fan on. It says circulating allergens combined with dryness can worsen coughing, wheezing, and congestion.
1: Well, obviously.
0: It can paralyze nasal immune defenses, which would allow allergens to linger longer. Dry skin and eye irritation are additional concerns. Now, I'm just saying that some of these symptoms.
1: Yeah, I know. I got severe dry eye. My ophthalmologist. Yeah, she's like, you are like crazy dry eye.
0: Because you have a fan blasting your face.
1: Didn't tell her that.
0: 7 hours a day.
1: Now, I actually have my fan pointed away from me now.
0: You do?
1: I do.
0: And are your eyes any more moist?
1: No.
0: Yeah.
1: No. But listen, I have to have my fan on, okay?
0: Yeah.
1: And Wyatt is now, I actually was just thinking about this. Wyatt also has to have a fan on now. And
0: for noise or air?
1: I think both, but I don't know. He's worse than me. He has it like right on his face.
0: Dry eyes, gonna run in the family.
1: But what I was really thinking is get ready for when we take a family trip and now Jay has to pack two fans.
0: Oh, God, that's right. I forgot you travel with your fan.
1: Jay's going to lose his mind.
0: There was a... Where did we go? We went... Tim and I went somewhere where we drove. I mean, I don't think we would have done this if we were flying.
1: Yeah.
0: But we did bring the noise machine.
1: Yes.
0: I mean, it's small. It's like the size of an alarm clock.
1: Yeah.
0: That was a, we're getting old.
1: Oh, yeah.
0: That was a we're getting old moment.
1: It is the best. I Amazon a fan where I go.
0: You do?
1: Oh, yeah.
0: You're like, order, Amazon, have it delivered?
1: Yeah, Amazon it right there. You know, unless the hotel has a fan.
0: And then you bring it, what do you do with it, dude?
1: I just leave it there.
0: Donate a fan.
1: Yeah, donate a fan.
0: It's going to be like your calling card.
1: Hey, listen, you're welcome to the next person. Do you know how pumped that person is when that Airbnb has a fan in it? You're welcome. I should actually leave a card and be like, love Kelly.
0: Yeah.
1: Because they're like, yes!
0: Like a box fan?
1: Oh, yeah. Just a cheapo. Just a cheapo.
0: If you ever committed a crime... That would be amazing. It's like the wet bandits.
1: Yeah.
0: You know, they would leave the water running. Oh, the wet bandits. You'd be the fan bandit. The fandit.
1: It must be the fandit.
0: Everywhere she goes. Every Airbnb she knocks off.
1: Box
0: brings like
1: left in the closet.
0: Yeah.
1: You're welcome.
0: Yeah, right. With just you're welcome. Printed on like a little index card.
1: Whoever the person is in the family, there's always one.
0: Yeah.
1: Sleeps with a fan. If Kelly was there, the fan did. I should leave it. You're welcome. Fan did.
0: Just you're welcome. Fan did. The fan did. Did we get the clip of Kelly saying she sleeps with a fan? Because I know a few that will be very excited to hear that. Yeah.
1: Oh, boy.
0: Yeah.
1: Oh,
0: there's
1: boy.
0: One in particular I have in my head.
1: Okay. Yep. Well, get it out of that head. Get it right out of there.
0: Before I go to bed, I always turn on my fan.
1: Fan it.
0: All right, we're going to pause and come back with Kelly's husband went out for something and came home with something and it's not like a giant purchase or anything. It is the most random impulse purchase I've ever heard.
1: Oh, God.
0: The most random impulse. When he wanted a sweet treat, he came home with what?
1: Oh, God.
0: That's next on The Blake Show. Don't go away. And we got to play this clip of the Amazon guy who talks to the Ring camera to complain about what he has to deliver. And then, but the best part is at the end, like what he says at the end when he realizes, oh, that That may get me fired for what I just complained about. Oh. But what he says at the end to try to make it better is the best part of the whole thing.
1: Okay.
0: Okay, so that's all coming up on The Blake Show. Don't go away.
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0: There are a lot of things in this world that you need an expert for, okay? You're going in for surgery. You need a surgeon. You don't want to just do that with someone who learned how to do it on the internet, right? When it comes to real estate, you need an expert, and that expert is Jeff Mattea. 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If that doesn't happen on the timeline and the price that you agree on beforehand, Jeff will just buy your home himself and deal with it. 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That is the kind of confidence that he's operating with. 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Jeff has navigated not just the transactions, but the emotions that come along with this. And he can help you out in any situation, whether you want to buy or sell, and whether it's for happy reasons or not. 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
1: She's down at the Garden in October.
2: Ooh.
1: Yep. Got some tickets out there already. Probably have more as we get closer. And while we're talking to things you can win, Gracie Abrams put out her new album, Daughter from Hell, last week, the week before, and you can grab your copy on vinyl with Tarsetti on the truck home this afternoon and qualify to win her whole catalog on vinyl, thanks to Interscope Records. So that's a fun little thing we're doing this week. The topic here is going to be you went out for blank, but came home with blank.
2: Okay.
1: Okay?
2: Yes.
1: So... I love this. Kelly texted me, you're never going to guess what Jay, her husband, randomly came home with.
2: Yeah. Yep. Sent him to the grocery store. We just need a few things. Can you grab a few things? Sure. And he comes home with a few things plus a birthday cake. And a birthday cake, not like happy birthday, not written on anything. And I was
1: it
2: like,
1: "It is no one's birthday in the family."
2: Birthday.
1: Just to be clear,
2: yeah, we're not
1: not even close.
2: No, we're not celebrating anything. And I was like, "What did you get a cake for?" He's like, "Oh, I just wanted something sweet." What? He literally got an entire birthday cake, like not a small one, an entire large birthday cake. And yeah. I was like, are you serious?
3: Like it serves 12.
2: It 12 serves to 14. 12. Yeah, 12 to right. 14. Yes. Like vanilla from Hannaford in the
3: Amazing.
2: Bakery. Yeah. And I was like, are you kidding me right now? He's like, what? They're my favorite. And I was like, great. Awesome.
1: That's so random.
2: Wyatt comes out of his bedroom.
1: And you can't eat it because you're gluten free.
2: No, which I could care less.
1: Well, Wyatt will eat it.
2: Right. He comes out and he goes, Who's the cake for? Are we having a party? Not kidding. And I go,
3: right.
2: I go, no, dad just
3: dad wanted, had a craving.
2: Dad wanted something sweet.
4: Because I got hot. Because I got hot.
1: Yeah, so
2: exactly.
1: Someone may have had a sweet treat before he went out.
2: Precisely.
1: I'm thinking.
2: Then Wyatt goes, can I have some?
3: Can I have a piece?
2: Right. Dad's outside, like in the yard, mowing the lawn or something.
1: Burning off the cake.
2: Right, exactly. Well, Jay hasn't had any yet. And I literally said to Wyatt, I'm like, I don't even know.
1: Right. It's like, is he waiting for
3: that question, son?
2: And I was like,
1: it's not
2: just...
1: his birthday, but do we have to wait for Jay to cut the cake?
3: Are we going to blow candles out? Like, do we have to sing?
2: Yeah. I felt like
3: I don't know.
2: It was inappropriate for Wyatt to take the first piece. I was like, no, buddy, just wait for dad. I was like, it's dad's special treat.
1: That's funny.
3: It's crazy.
2: Yeah.
3: How much of it is still there?
2: Oh, like three quarters.
3: So there's a lot still
2: there's
3: there.
2: Like a whole cake left.
1: Is it in the fridge?
2: No, it's left out on the counter because Jay doesn't like it in the fridge.
3: Cold.
2: She likes it on the counter.
3: I don't like
1: cold cake
3: too.
1: Either, yeah.
2: But Jay's like ultimate favorite is Hannaford, I think
3: vanilla frosting.
2: Vanilla, the traditional. That's what he likes.
1: So funny.
2: Yeah. And
3: like the cheap one is store bought frosting, right?
2: Yep, the one from the Hannaford Bakery. That's his favorite.
1: It would have been amazing if he got something written on it,
2: like just mine. Yeah. Like don't touch.
1: Right,
2: something that's what he should have gotten.
3: Wow, he should have.
2: Yeah,
3: yep,
1: that's like, amazing.
3: All mine.
2: Yeah. Don't touch it, Wyatt.
1: Yeah, this is
2: mine.
1: For Jay.
2: Right, that's what he should have done.
3: Jay's day.
1: Yeah, happy Jay.
3: Not birthday. Yep. Just. Happy Jay.
1: Happy Jay Day.
2: Yeah.
3: Happy Jay Day.
2: Yeah. And since then, Wyatt, every day.
1: It's not a birthday. It's just a day.
2: Yeah. Wyatt, can I have another piece of dad's cake, Mom?
1: Jay, I'm like, you missed so many opportunities
3: here. I don't know, son.
1: Yeah. You should have made the family sing, first of all.
2: Yeah.
1: Happy cake day.
2: Right.
1: Someone else has done this, too. Someone texted, I've come home from Hannaford with a birthday cake. It's actually a great idea. That's so funny.
2: Yeah.
3: Is that 7-9 his go-to for like a sweet tooth? Is that his favorite cake?
2: It's no.
3: Or is it just what he was craving?
2: I think he might have done this one other time before. But the best part is I was like, hey, let's like chill on like big purchases, like mortgages next week. Like, let's just like, you know, we always button down. Like,
3: we rein it in.
2: Before.
3: We rein it in a little bit.
2: I had just said that. I was like, we just need these few things. Right. Like, let's just, you know.
3: Guy buys a $22
2: and
3: cake.
2: And he brought a $22. I'm like, really? Like, I don't even care.
3: You couldn't get a candy bar at the checkout line, Jay?
2: Like, you couldn't have got like the smaller one. And
3: Snickers.
2: Yeah, exactly.
3: The smaller one. The individual one.
2: But Jay's going like I was crazy.
1: If you look at it pound for pound, though,
3: it was a value purchase, honey.
2: Yeah.
1: He
2: looked at me like you wanted like a family pack of chicken, and I was like, "What? Like, are you kidding me right now?
1: Yeah.
2: Like, I'm feeding the family. Like, what?
3: Right?
2: He thought I was crazy.
3: Like multiple meals.
2: Yeah.
1: Right.
2: Yeah. He thought I was crazy.
1: Multiple sweet treats?
2: Yeah. He was like, I'm going to eat this all week.
1: Full,
2: I don't know what you're talking about.
1: Of multiple sweet treats?
2: Yeah.
3: Insane.
2: Yeah. It was bananas.
1: That's so funny.
2: But I was like, whatever.
1: It wasn't bananas.
2: Yeah. No, it was actually a large cake.
3: It would have been way cheaper had it been.
1: 7-9 Coast. It could be you, or more likely than not, I think partners will want to throw each other under the bus here. You went out for blank, but came home with blank. Okay? Because, you know, these impulse buys.
2: Right.
1: You know, I did that with what they're smart at the little market near our house. It's like the crow, you know, if we only need a couple things.
2: Yeah.
1: Because it's a little more expensive, but it's all like local stuff and they have really good produce. And so we'll go there and they are genius. They, instead of putting like candy bar, well, they do have the gummy candies, which I get. I get those sometimes. Yeah.
3: Definitely get those.
1: Yeah. They're little strawberry cats. They're so cute.
2: Oh.
1: and they're so good. But they're natural. So, you know, it doesn't count. So they put those and wine is at the, it's not like a Walgreens where they have all the candy bars and gum and stuff.
2: Mm. Yeah.
1: The impulse purchases are meant for adults.
2: Oh, that's
1: and
2: a good idea.
1: And it's wine. Like it was literally like a bottle, like a stray bottle of wine. Like it needed a home, you know, like it was just sitting there by itself without others like it.
2: Yep.
1: And I said, what's that? Because I had no idea what kind of wine it was. It's just a cool bottle.
2: Yep. Mm.
1: And she goes, oh, it's it's really, yeah, you got to look up the winemaker, the story. And I was like, Dupzold.
2: Yep. That's a good idea.
1: So weak.
2: Yep.
1: Someone texted the one who did come home with a birthday cake. My girlfriend was perplexed until she had some and loved it.
2: Yeah.
3: Yeah.
2: Yep.
1: See, that's it. If only you could have it, Kel.
2: Yeah, exactly. Yeah.
1: Someone texted, we went out shopping for a car, stopped at a shelter, and came home with a cat.
2: Oh.
3: I knew there was going to be animals in this
1: one.
2: Yeah.
1: Yeah. Someone texted, my boyfriend went to get dog food and came back with a gas-powered leaf blower.
3: That's great.
1: See, yeah, the dangers of going, and P.S., no dog food. Forgot the dog food.
2: Oh, there you go.
1: Yeah. That, someone my husband went out to get me a pint of Ben and Jerry's and came back with a sleeper sofa. No ice cream.
2: Oh, that's funny.
3: Wow.
1: That's disappointing.
2: Yeah.
3: How does that happen?
2: Exactly.
1: It's a sleep from the neighbor's free pile. So it was a free sofa at least.
2: Oh, there you go.
1: But no ice cream.
2: Hmm.
1: someone said my ex-husband and I went to a Kenny Chesney concert in Bangor and we came home with a kayak. an old town kayak.
2: Oh.
3: Yeah.
1: Made a little stop. Just, all right, well, let's just browse. We got to kill some time.
3: Oh, yeah. Sure.
2: Well, they're always left out in the parking lot. They look great when you pass those doors.
1: Pretty now, this one I don't find odd at all. Went out to get milk and came home with a bottle of Tito's.
2: Well, that's fine.
1: That just sounds like it makes sense.
2: Yeah, exactly. Mm.
1: And also, it sounds like a white Russian.
3: White Russian. Right? Where's the Kahlua?
1: Todd, did you have a white Russian recently? You were on a white Russian kick for a little while.
3: That's a winter drink.
2: Yeah, that's
3: a
2: winter. White Russian season. Yeah.
1: Can't have that in the summertime.
3: Right. No, definitely not.
1: The curdling.
2: Yeah.
3: Right.
1: Someone said,
3: super fast.
1: I sent him to the store for chowder ingredients, and he came home with a 24-pack of evaporated milk from Costco.
3: Weird.
1: Okay, you may have gotten the color right, and that's about it.
2: Yeah.
1: That's about it. And then someone said, I went to Five Below for a Lego set, and I came home with a pom-pom gun cat toy.
2: Wow.
1: Highly recommend for Aries, Todd.
3: Oh, I'm interested.
1: A pom-pom. So it shoots pom-poms.
3: That would be amazing.
1: That sounds awesome.
2: That's fun.
3: Darn, I got to look that up.
1: Five Below.
2: Yeah.
1: There you go. Right. All right. Todd's got your News Center main forecast.
3: All right, gang, we get another good one. Mix of sun and clouds, high around 80 inland and 70s along the coastline. There is a chance for an evening shower. Tonight, clouds, fog, lows in the 60s. Tomorrow, mostly cloudy. Showers are likely in the afternoon, high 70 to 75. And then it's upper 60s on Thursday with some periods of rain. Friday starts out a little damp, but we should clean it up for the afternoon and evening. And we'll get back to sunshine. Highs in the mid-70s. Weekend's looking good.
1: All right, good stuff.
3: Yeah.
1: Good stuff coming up.
5: Coming up next.
1: This is awesome. If you haven't seen this, it's gone viral. 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Okay.
2: Yeah.
1: And then what he says to try to soften it, because at the end he realizes, well, they may fire me for this. And he tries to soften it. That's my favorite part. That's next.
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0: Monday.
1: Great song. Great song. All of that old song. Nelly stuff I love. It's The Blake Show with Kelly and Todd. All right, listen to this Amazon guy who delivers not just a package, but a complaint.
2: Uh-oh.
1: To the Ring camera. And then my favorite part is at the end when he realizes, wait a minute, Amazon may not like this very much. I should say something nice so that they don't report me. So I don't know if he still has a job, but here's what he said. Now he drops off a second large box. And by the way, he complains about the weight of the boxes, because I'm sure doing this all day, it is really tiring. But he's in shape, I'm just saying. He looks okay. But listen to what he's saying.
3: I don't know if you can hear me, but for the love of God, please don't order really, really heavy things off Amazon. Jeff Bezos makes $1 million, but we don't. Amazon's for like cute little fun things, you know what I'm saying? Have a good day, though.
1: Amazon's for like cute little fun things, like, not for big stuff. Come on.
2: Oh boy.
1: Yeah, I don't think if Jeff Bezos gets word of the, you know, Jeff Bezos makes $1 million, but we don't comment.
2: Oh yeah, right.
1: And it may not end well for Mr. Amazon here.
2: Yep.
1: I love it. At the end. Have a good day though.
2: Yeah.
3: Cute little Amazon's things. For like cute little fun things. You know what I'm saying? Have a good day though.
1: Have a good day though.
4: That's funny.
2: Oh man.
1: So as you hear this, it may pop into your head the thing that you ordered that now in hindsight, that was probably a real pain to deliver. What large or obnoxious thing did you order online? 79 Coast, 207-792-6278. I regular delivery stuff. That's a little different because they usually have a crew, you know, like this two or three people, depending on what it is.
2: Yeah.
4: Right.
1: Oh, my God. Yeah. The movers that had to deal with this one dresser that we had. Oh, my God.
2: Mm. Yeah.
1: When we had to move it out because we sold it because we didn't need it.
2: Mm-hmm.
1: We sold it on like Facebook Marketplace and we had to get it down the stairs. We're like, oh, my God.
2: Yeah.
1: We should have tipped them more.
4: Oh, dang.
1: Yeah. It was awful.
2: Yeah.
1: But they have a whole crew, you know, and that's what they do. Mm-hmm. But if it's just a delivery, especially if it's Amazon,
2: yeah,
1: it's one person.
2: Yeah. Yeah, Jay and I just redid like a lot our house, the upstairs, the downstairs, and we, in the defense of a lot of people, I tried to buy everything in store.
1: Yeah.
2: There is nothing that you can get in store. Nothing is in stock anymore.
1: It's so true.
2: Like, I wanted to get things right then. I didn't want to have to order anything and wait like three weeks. But there's really nothing in stores anymore. So I'm sure every delivery person hates me right now because I ordered everything from like bookcases to artwork to furniture to tables. But I didn't have a choice.
4: Yeah. If you want the selection, right?
2: Yeah.
4: You gotta do it online.
2: Like everything at Home Depot to Lowe's to anything everything is online. You can't get anything in the stores anymore.
4: That's a great point.
2: Yeah.
4: I was in Walmart yesterday.
2: Yes, Walmart too.
4: And you know, I mean, I like going there to do like some produce shopping. I know it sounds strange, but they have like really inexpensive produce, and it's pretty high quality.
1: Taiwan Todd tips.
4: No, I'm serious. So like, and they also have like better selection in like the freezer stuff. You know,
2: they do.
4: And like the other, you know, grocery stores, just more selection and larger too. Because I don't do Costco and I don't do
1: okay, Todd, I want to get back to the topic, which is people sending heavy stuff. But if you'd like to finish.
4: No, you can take it away. It's fine.
1: Well, when I go produce shopping, you know, I like to get the frozen stuff here and then.
4: Go for it. That's fine.
1: Well, no, finish your thought.
4: No, I don't even remember it anymore. It was something about the cat. It was like they didn't have any cat food or something. So I was just following up on Kelly's, you know, point of like these box stores. You have to shop online.
1: One of the things that people do order online is pet food. And that can be heavy. Someone texted, our monthly dog food bag is 75 pounds.
2: Yep. Yep.
4: Yeah.
1: That's a rough delivery.
2: Yep.
4: Yeah.
1: Someone texted, I've ordered dressers and mattresses.
2: Well, yeah.
1: Yeah. There's entire mattress companies that are built around the ideas you order it online. I know, but these poor delivery people.
2: Yeah. Well, yeah. But
1: it says I couldn't even bring it in the house. It was so heavy.
2: Yep, that I know. I feel bad though, but I'm like literally living this for the past, I don't know, through 2 months.
1: Yeah.
2: There's no other option.
1: Do you avoid contact with the delivery person? Like hide inside and pretend you're not home?
2: Absolutely.
1: So you don't have to like look them in the eye?
2: Yeah. I definitely did it first, but I think they have to know at this point that this is like the only option.
1: Right.
2: Yeah.
1: And I guess you'd sign up to be a delivery person. You kind of expected this comes with the territory.
2: Yeah.
4: Yeah, totally.
2: Yeah.
1: But maybe you didn't plan to deliver a weight bench and a full set of weights. Someone texted that.
2: Yeah. Well,
4: that was like COVID time. I mean, everyone was ordering weights online. I mean, they must have been.
1: And bikes.
2: Yep.
4: Yeah, all that stuff, right? Yeah.
1: A stand-up air conditioner, an oversized recliner. Not just a recliner.
2: Yeah.
1: An oversized recliner.
2: Yeah. A chair and a half recliner.
1: Someone texted, I have a friend who Instacarted 12 bags of dirt from Home Depot.
2: Wow.
4: Oh my gosh.
1: Yeah, that's...
2: Well,
1: Instacart
2: that's
1: is another one. That's like when you're like, I don't really want to go out.
2: Yeah, the Instacarting dirt, that's... that's something you could probably get there.
1: Well, and imagine, like, if you ever gone to, like, the... what do you call it? The gardening places, Todd. What are they called?
4: Gardening.
1: Yeah, that. If you garden center.
4: Or like I think we call them nurseries too.
1: Nursery, that's the word I was thinking.
4: Yeah.
1: When you put like a bunch of soil in your car, it gets everywhere.
2: Yeah.
1: Because it's been sitting outside.
2: Mm-hmm.
1: There's a little bit of dirt on the outside. Yeah. Sometimes they have holes and a little dirt comes out. So now this poor person who like signed up to bring bagged groceries is lugging 12 bags of soil.
2: Yeah. Mm. Hopefully you give a big tip for that one.
1: Yeah.
2: Yeah.
1: Yeah, that's the way you compensate for all these things, I guess.
2: Yep.
1: Someone said, I've ordered a full entertainment center.
4: Full entertainment center.
1: Ooh, 34-inch tires for my husband's truck I ordered online, and the delivery person was not happy when they arrived.
4: Yeah, that stinks. Yeah.
1: A paddle board?
4: Well, you could do, like, stand-up paddle. Yeah, paddle boards come in.
1: Those inflatable ones.
4: Yeah, those inflatable ones. Yeah,
1: yeah, okay, that makes sense.
4: But even,
1: I guess a full 12-foot...
4: I think
1: what are they? Are they 12 feet? 11 feet? Whew. Yeah. It's pretty rough.
2: Yeah.
1: Someone said I was talking to the delivery guys when they showed up, and he said the worst thing that he has to deliver is cat litter.
4: Why?
1: I guess because it's just expensive.
4: It is heavy.
1: And awkward.
4: It's like a 50-pound bag.
1: Oh, because people will order several boxes at a time.
4: Okay.
2: Oh.
1: Ooh. So there you go.
4: I don't. I only order one at a time, but I probably should order more than one at a time.
1: Yeah, bulk.
2: Yeah.
1: Tight Wad Todd.
2: Yep.
1: Walmart.
2: Yep. There you go.
1: Oh, it was not an inflatable paddleboard. How did they even put that in their car? I mean, that must be a real delivery company.
2: Yeah.
1: Oh, my God. Someone texted, my ex ordered me a lawnmower online. And the delivery driver was amazing, and she said she left it out back for me instead of the front, just so you wouldn't have to lug it out back.
2: Oh, that has to be like Instacart then.
1: You got to tip her.
2: Wow.
1: Yeah, that's a tip.
2: But I feel like they know ahead of time what they're going to pick up.
1: Yeah, that's true. Yeah. I wonder if it's like Uber, where if you're like,
2: I think
1: nope,
2: they do,
1: not
2: and they
1: doing that.
2: See like the tip, or they see what they're going to get.
1: That would be a game changer. If you could see the tip.
2: I think that's what they can. And so they must have a truck and they.
1: Right.
2: I don't know. I think.
1: It's all for a $5 tip.
2: Hopefully more than that.
1: Yeah. Yeah. Hopefully more than that. That wasn't the person who ordered the lawnmower didn't say $5 tip, just for the record. All right. Todd's got your News Center main forecast. If you do work delivery, you get one more day of nice weather for it.
4: Yeah, one more solid day. Today, mix of sun and clouds. Warm inland, 80 degrees, 70s along the coastline. It'll turn muggier this afternoon. And there is a chance for an evening shower. But there's a better chance for showers tomorrow afternoon, tomorrow night, and Thursday. That's when the bulk of this rain is going to move through. We'll be 70 to 75 tomorrow, mostly cloudy. And then near 70 on Thursday, probably even some upper 60s. Friday starts out a little damp, but in the afternoon, we should clear out. Get sunshine for your Friday evening, and a lot of the weekend looks really good.
1: Good stuff.
4: Yeah.
1: Good stuff. Yeah, I saw it Sunday. Looks pretty warm, huh?
4: Kind of hot. Yeah, probably about 85.
1: Ooh.
4: Warm and sticky.
1: Good beach day.
4: Yep.
1: Beach day. All right, we've got an hour to go here. Blown Off Replay coming up next, where you have a great first date, at least you thought so. And then you're getting ghosted or blown off. And we get to the bottom of that. This had to do with, oddly enough, while we're talking about tipping. This was a tip problem.
2: Boy.
4: Okay.
1: Mm-hmm. And would you handle it the same way the people in this handle it? I'm guessing no. That's next on The Blake Show. Now go.
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1: Swipe, match, let's meet. A spark is that chemistry, but now you're gone. Don't know why. Ghosted. Goodbye.
2: Blown off. Okay, Marissa, good morning.
3: Hi, good morning.
2: Hi. Let's see if we can figure this out for you, okay? You're getting blown off, getting ghosted.
3: Yeah, I mean, I hope we can figure this out. I mean, I thought it went really well, but apparently, yeah.
2: Well, that's there's the definition of the segment right there, right?
4: Is exactly.
2: Like you can't figure out what happened. So try to bring some clarity and some answers here. Well, let's just, you know, we always want to get the background first. So tell us a little bit about Evan.
3: Yeah, we met at a friend's get-together. One of our friends was having a barbecue, and we met there, and we talked for a while that night, and I thought he was really cute and funny, and I ended up just getting his number from our friend afterwards.
2: Nice.
4: Look at you. Love getting his number.
3: Yeah, I just went for it. You know, like, why not? Like, I just didn't want to be left wondering if he left. So, yeah, I liked him, and I didn't want to risk, like, not seeing him again.
4: Good for you.
2: So did you ask him out?
3: I did. Yeah.
2: Good girl.
3: We were texting for like a few days. And then I was like, hey, do you want to go to dinner?
2: Okay.
4: Cool.
3: He said yes right away. He like sent over options for places. We went to dinner. I like, you know, not like a super fancy restaurant, just like a nice restaurant. And he was so easy to talk to. He was funny. We were just like laughing a lot. The conversation never stopped. We like have a lot in common from what I know about him. Yeah. And so like it went so well that not hearing back from him seems really weird.
2: Yeah.
4: Huh. Okay.
2: And how did it end? How did the night end?
3: Yeah, we hugged. He gave me a kiss on the cheek. We said goodnight. And then, yeah, he texted me and said he had a great time when he got home.
4: Okay.
3: A few days went by and I asked if he wanted to get together again and he never answered.
2: And then did you reach out again after that or is that where we land here?
3: Yeah, that's where we land. I feel like at this point, like I've taken the lead on everything. So I was hoping to hear from him for a response. But yeah, if he's not interested, I'd like to know that.
2: Right, sure.
4: Yeah, I don't blame you. Yep.
3: I mean, I don't know what happened. Like, I don't even want to know. I don't really even know if I want to go out again just because of the lack of communication. I want an answer. I don't really know what to do.
2: Well, and there was nothing that jumps out at you like, oh, this was an awkward moment or...
3: The only thing, I've been playing it back in my mind. The only thing, I guess, that was slightly awkward was the bill.
2: Okay.
3: Well, I asked him out, so I wanted to pay.
2: Oh, so you paid.
4: My God.
3: Yeah.
2: I love you.
4: Yeah,
2: I love you.
4: Right?
2: You get his number,
4: yeah.
2: You ask him out, and then you pay for dinner. Forget about the gender stereotype. No, you...
4: You took the lead.
2: Yeah.
4: Yes. And now you want an answer.
2: Did he
4: Good
2: offer to pay?
3: Yeah, he offered to pay. He like reached for the bill immediately, and he's like, "Oh, I'll pay." And I was like, "No, I invited you. It's my treat. It's fine."
2: Okay, so there was a little bit of like argument over who would pay.
3: I wouldn't say argue, but yeah, I had to be a little, insistent on paying.
4: Okay.
3: I'm independent. I don't want anyone saying like I owe them anything, or I can do it myself.
2: Do you think that might be it?
3: It could be. That's like the only thing I can think of.
2: Right,
3: right. He felt emasculated or thought I was being like aggressive, but you know, then he's not the person for me, and I'd like that answer.
2: Okay.
4: Yeah. All right.
2: Well, let's see if we can get it for you. Okay.
4: Yeah. Right.
2: Is there anything else you want to tell us about the date, or anything else that comes to mind before we get to Evan? He did agree to come on.
3: No, I just want to hear the answer.
2: Okay.
4: Let's go, yeah.
2: All right, let's do this then. Evan?
5: Good morning.
2: Hey, Marissa, you still there, right?
3: I'm here, yes.
2: Okay. Yeah, I mean, Evan, we'll just like cut to the chase here instead of wasting any time. Marissa's trying to understand why you stopped responding. Did you think it was a good date, just honestly?
5: Yeah, I had a great time. I thought it was an awesome date.
2: Okay.
5: Thought she was attractive, confident, funny.
2: Sure.
5: It was really awesome. She made the first move.
2: Yeah.
4: The pressure's on.
2: Yeah, right. And during the date, everything was good?
5: Everything was awesome. It was fine. The conversation was easy. She was exactly the same person that I met at the party, and through text, like, the character never changed.
2: Okay.
3: Okay, so what did change?
2: Yeah.
5: Something just kind of really bothered me after the date.
2: Something bothered you?
3: Was it 'cause I paid the bill?
5: Not exactly that.
2: Not exactly that.
5: I mean, like, if you're going to take charge, you kind of just have to know the rules.
2: The rules?
4: Wow.
2: Why don't we pause there and come back? We'll continue this in a moment. Blown Off on The Blake Show.

0: Hey, it's the Blake Show with Kelly and Todd. We call the segment Blown Off, where you get ghosted after a first date, which is what happened here. So, Evan?
1: Yeah, I'm here.
0: Okay, well, thanks for agreeing to come on here. And Marissa, thank you for reaching out. You are the one getting ghosted after what you both agree was a good date,
2: yep.
0: Right?
3: Yeah.
0: Marissa pays the bill.
2: Right.
0: Asked for your number, asked you out, and then paid the bill. I think some guys may be intimidated by that.
2: Sure.
0: Was that a problem for you?
1: No, it had nothing to do with like being intimidated or emasculate from me not paying the bill.
0: Okay.
1: It's just, dude, it's just the tip. She didn't tip good, man. That's it.
0: Oh.
3: What? What about the tip?
1: I saw what you left to the waitress after, anyways.
0: Just out of curiosity, what, if you don't mind sharing, what was the bill?
1: What was $10 tip on a $96 order. That's like not even 10%, man.
0: Oh.
3: Yeah, I paid over $100 for dinner.
0: Oh. Right.
1: It's a horrible tip.
3: Okay, you were looking at what I wrote?
1: Dude, I was sitting right there. I mean, I saw the receipt right there. It was just sitting there when she signed it.
0: So, and you did you say anything, Evan?
1: No.
3: I mean, you could have said, hey, I have the tip and paid the tip. But instead, you just sat there and judged me and didn't say anything and disappeared.
1: I didn't want to create a scene and embarrass you, like, in front of people and bring it up. So I just didn't
0: right.
1: say anything.
3: Yeah, but you could have just said, oh, here's money. I'll pay the tip. But you don't want to embarrass me, but you're saying it on the radio.
2: Mm.
1: You think I expected somewhere down the road that I'd be on the radio? I mean, come on.
0: Fair
1: I mean, this
0: point.
1: Is why things ended the way that they did.
0: Did you end up leaving anything? Or?
1: Yeah, I went back in after we said goodbye, and Marissa left. And so I gave the waitress $20.
2: Oh,
0: okay.
2: Oh, that's sweet.
0: Well, that's nice.
2: Yeah.
0: But
3: you ghosted me because you think I'm like a horrible tipper or like a horrible person?
1: I never said any of that, but I mean, all I know in my experience is like it says a lot about somebody and how you tip people with customer service. Like I've worked in restaurants many times.
0: Mm-hmm.
1: So for me, it's an important thing.
0: Yeah.
3: I was perfectly nice to her. $10 is still money.
2: Oh.
1: I mean, you tipped her $10 on a $96 bill.
0: Yeah. It's usually
2: it's not great.
0: I mean, unless there's like really bad service, or, you know, but the service, there wasn't a problem with that, right?
3: No, but it's easy for him to say he didn't pay for anything. He could have just said, I got the tip.
1: Okay, this is exactly why this is.
0: Yeah.
1: I don't think that we're compatible, and I'm just going to be honest, and that's, you know, that lady was nice. She refilled our drinks. She changed our side. $10 tip.
0: Yeah, Marissa, I don't mean to, like, team up on you, but, you know, I think standard these days is 20%.
2: Yeah.
0: You know, even higher than it used to be 15. 20% for really good. Now it's like 20% standard and more if it's really good.
2: Yeah,
0: right Kel? Like,
1: it's apparently a part of going out to eat. You know what I mean? Like, it comes with the territory.
2: It does.
0: So
3: yeah, then I mean, you should have said something there or just put your money down. Then I mean, it sounds like a miscommunication on your part to just throw away a great date for $10.
0: So is it definitely a deal breaker?
1: I don't know, man. It just shows, like, a side of her that I don't like.
3: Yeah, and I think not being vocal when you're uncomfortable also says a lot about your character, and I just think it proves he's incredibly judgmental instead of just addressing the issue. So I'm not really interested either.
2: Oh.
1: Okay.
0: All right.
2: Well.
1: That's totally cool.
0: Everyone's on the same page.
2: Okay.
0: Then, okay.
2: Yes.
0: I just feel like I need to say on behalf of all of my friends who are servers that like 20%.
2: Yeah, 20%.
0: Pretty much 20%.
2: Yep.
0: But yeah, best of luck to both of you. Thanks for reaching out, Marissa. And yeah, Evan, thanks for coming on. And we'll just say goodbye from here.
2: Yeah.
1: Of course. Have a good day, Marissa. Thank you, guys. Have a good day.
2: Okay. Bye, guys.
3: Bye, guys.
4: just the tears.
0: Okay, if you're getting blown off, then go to coast931.com. 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

0: Show with Kelly and Todd on Coast 93.1. If you missed just a minute, you may have missed this.
1: If you slept with someone years and years ago, like more than 10 years ago, and your friend starts to date them, do you have to say something? I don't know if you do at this point.
2: Right, or maybe they don't remember each other. You know, I could maybe not remember.
1: That's true.
2: Yeah, 10 years, long time.
1: I can say I think I remember everyone I've slept with.
2: Liar.
1: I may not know their names.
2: What'd you say, names?
1: May not know their names, yeah.
3: I don't remember them all.
2: Yeah, right, Todd, you don't.
3: I definitely don't.
2: Come on.
1: Well, yours would have been, I mean, you guys got together when you were like 19, so yours would have been 50 years ago.
3: I know.
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0: did her little sweep through Boston. Saw a lot of friends going to that show.
1: Yeah.
0: A lot of gays rocking a smoky eye. I'm just saying. It's Coast 93.1. Never.

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1: Oh.
0: I just love the way you said it. I love that you don't even say a word. You just make a sound.
1: I know. Oh, hey.
0: Oh, no.
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0: Yes. We should get the woman who does the, you know, Coast 93.1, the Blake Show in the Morning, to say it like that from now on.
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0: All right, Todd's got your news. Center Maine. I don't know what was happening with that accent. Forecast.
3: We'll have a mix of sunshine and clouds today. It'll be warm in the 70s along the coastline and 80 degrees inland, getting a little stickier this afternoon. And there could be an evening shower. Clouds, fog tonight, lows in the 60s. Tomorrow's mostly cloudy with showers likely. More showers are likely on Thursday with cooler temperatures in the upper 60s. Friday, we'll see improving weather in the afternoon as sunshine develops. And right now, your weekend looks great.
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0: 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Oh, God. 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

0: What have I left in me?
1: It's Coast 93.1. Now, we say honesty is the best policy, but that's not true all the time.
2: Hmm?
1: When it comes to your partner having a crush on your friends, do you want to know?
2: What?
1: Because she told him.
2: Oh, God.
1: And we'll read you the whole message and see what on earth you would do with this new piece of information. So that's tomorrow morning. We'll cover that one around 7:45. Otherwise, the usual stuff, some fun and games and topics and all that. We'll see you bright and early starting at 5 o'clock. Alyssa takes over to get you through that workday. And then Tarsetti's on the trek home with the Gracie Abrams album on vinyl. So good luck with that. Have a great day. See ya.

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Good morning, Portland. It is Maine's Coast 93.1. And if you frequently use Uber Eats, there is a lawsuit pending that you might want to know about. 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

0: It is Coast 93.1. Good morning. It's Alyssa. And Uber Eats is getting sued, or at least they're about to. A proposed class action lawsuit was just filed, claiming that Uber Eats has been pulling the wool over people's eyes and duping customers with a $1 to $5 priority fee that doesn't actually prioritize your order. So the suit claims that drivers are not informed of priority orders and often take detours and pick up other orders even before delivering to a quote-unquote priority. So the suit is seeking damages, restitution, and new rules not allowing Uber Eats to do this. And if it goes through, then people can sign up for money paid back to them. I've never used Uber Eats. I don't do food delivery because I don't trust anyone in a 1999 Toyota Camry to bring me food. Sorry, I just don't. It's one of those OCD things that I have. But if you use it, keep an eye on this. You might get some money back. It's Coast.
1: 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We're going to pick out a couple more songs and figure out what to talk about. Stick tight. Don't go. It's Maine's Coast.
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I'm at the point where if I open TikTok one more time and I see another Simon Sitz video or Isabel Klee breaking my heart, I'm going to have to log off the internet for the remaining parts of July. And if you know that algorithm, then you understand. It's Coast 93.1.

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1: 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Oh, why is it awkward? One of the other parents is ChatGPT. Caught my husband chatting her up.
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3: Coast 93.1, who needs a weather app when you've got the latest local forecast from News Center Maine?
4: We'll see partly sunny skies this afternoon. It's warm and muggier, highs in the 70s, coast 80 degrees inland. There could be an evening shower, especially near the New Hampshire border. Clouds and fog tonight, lows in the 60s. Mostly cloudy on Wednesday, chance for a shower, highs 70 to 75. Showers are likely Wednesday night and again on Thursday with cooler temperatures in the upper 60s. Friday improves, the afternoon sun develops, highs in the 70s, and right now your weekend's looking real good. I'm News Center Maine Chief Meteorologist Todd Guttner for Coast 93.1.
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According to Travis Kelce's brother, the hardest part of being in a relationship with Taylor Swift when it comes to Travis Kelce is the amount of security that is required whenever they go anywhere. And yeah, that makes sense. That would probably be an adjustment for me too. It's Coast 93.1.

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Enjoy the mostly sunny skies that we're going to have today, because tomorrow, that's when the rain's moving in. 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

0: is Coast 93.1. Good morning, it's Alyssa. And do you have delicious blood? AKA, do mosquitoes love you? I feel like there are two types of people in the world. There are people like me that if you step outside, you will be bit no less than 200 times. And people like my husband who mosquitoes ignore. Bad news for people like us who get bit constantly. Apparently, mosquito season is starting to grow longer and longer. And it's because temperatures are staying warmer for longer. So it makes sense. But mosquito season is the price you pay for having warm months. As a certified winter hater, I'm not sure I know what the trade-off line is. Like, if we get to a point where mosquito season is more than half the year, is it worth loving summer anymore? It's Coast 93.1.
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All right, here are some crazy stats for this song. Ella Langley's Choosin' Texas has now been on the Billboard Hot 100 at number one for 15 weeks. The only other female to have that and go longer was All I Want for Christmas Is You. It's now also one of 8 songs to ever spend 15 weeks at the top. Go, Ella Langley, go. It's Coast 93.1.

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1: 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And the only way for Maine to beat back their lies is for us to keep telling the truth.
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19: We'll see partly sunny skies this afternoon. It's warm and muggier, highs in the 70s, coast 80 degrees inland. There could be an evening shower, especially near the New Hampshire border. Clouds and fog tonight, lows in the 60s. Mostly cloudy on Wednesday, chance for a shower, highs 70 to 75. Showers are likely Wednesday night and again on Thursday with cooler temperatures in the upper 60s. Friday improves. The afternoon sun develops, highs in the 70s, and right now your weekend's looking real good. I'm News Center Maine Chief Meteorologist Todd Guttner for Coast 93.1.
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0: Maine's Coast 93.1. Good afternoon. It's Alyssa. And every day I like to talk about the oddly specific holidays because in this day and age, we all just need something to smile or chuckle at. So what are we celebrating today? It's National Water Park Day. As someone who does not want to be anywhere near thousands of barefoot people, hard pass for me. It's also National Soccer Day. And one holiday that should be celebrated way more frequently, in my opinion, it is National Milk Chocolate Day. I'm married to a man who does not prefer chocolate, which is mind-boggling to me, but to each their own. It's Coast 93.1.
1: 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Okay, we need a sec to pick the next song.
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8: We'll see partly sunny skies this afternoon. It's warm and muggier, highs in the 70s, coast 80 degrees inland. There could be an evening shower, especially near the New Hampshire border. Clouds and fog tonight, lows in the 60s. Mostly cloudy on Wednesday, chance for a shower, highs 70 to 75. Showers are likely Wednesday night and again on Thursday with cooler temperatures in the upper 60s. Friday improves. The afternoon sun develops, highs in the 70s, and right now your weekend's looking real good. I'm News Center Maine Chief Meteorologist Todd Guttner for Coast 93.1.
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Tarsetti has another chance for you to win a copy of Gracie's album, Daughter from Hell, on vinyl, courtesy of Interscope Records. Shout out to Sonia from Gorham. She won yesterday. You could be today's winner. Just tune into the Trek Home with Tarsetti on Coast.

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0: Maine's Coast 93.1, Alyssa keeping you company, and I am tired today. I don't know about you, but I took way longer than usual last night to fall asleep. I think I went to bed close to 2 a.m., which is not normal for me. And in that insomnia-fueled doom scroll, I decided to Google what time most people fall asleep in America. And it's earlier than I thought it would be. So, according to Google, the average American falls asleep right around 11:15 p.m. every night. I wish. I think my average is like 12, 12:30. And I can get in bed at 7, 8, 9. I can try. But my body does not shut down until 12 or 12:30. 11:15 would be a dream. It's also why I don't want to ever have Blake's and Kelly's schedule. Because what do you mean they're in this building at like 5 a.m.? Uh-uh. I would be a zombie. It's Coast 93.1.
1: 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We're going to pick out a couple more songs and figure out what to talk about. Sit tight. Don't go. It's Maine's Coast.
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You know what's absolutely wild is Ella Langley will never have to work another day in her life thanks to Choosin' Texas, but she's still working and she's still putting out music. We've got the latest from her right now. It's Be Her on Maine's Coast 93.1.

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5: We'll see partly sunny skies this afternoon. It's warm and muggier, highs in the 70s, coast 80 degrees inland. There could be an evening shower, especially near the New Hampshire border. Clouds and fog tonight, lows in the 60s. Mostly cloudy on Wednesday, chance for a shower, highs 70 to 75. Showers are likely Wednesday night and again on Thursday with cooler temperatures in the upper 60s. Friday improves. The afternoon sun develops, highs in the 70s, and right now your weekend's looking real good. I'm News Center Maine Chief Meteorologist Todd Guttner for Coast 93.1.
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0: She is a black lab German Shepherd mix. She is allergic to something, and my vet and I have been working together. Don't worry, I'm not doing any of this without a vet. Doing an elimination diet since the beginning of the year, trying to figure out what she is allergic to. So far, we have ruled out she's not allergic to chicken, she's not allergic to grain, and she's not allergic to beef. If you have a German Shepherd or a lab mix that has allergies, can you tell me what they're allergic to? We're starting to think it's grass, because genuinely it's the only constant in her life, because we have had her on a very strict diet. She's more than happy to eat it, but we cannot figure it out. And did you know that allergy testing for a dog is like over $1,000? I'm not there yet. I'm not willing to spend that money yet, because she's okay. She's not miserable. But if you have a dog with a weird allergy, can you let me know what to look for? Because I don't know at this point. It's Coast 93.1.
1: Yeah. Coast 93.1. You're home for The Blake Show with Kelly and Todd. And we play your hit music all day, and we've got more of that next.
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It is Maine's Coast 93.1, Alyssa with you. And this is going to be a general question for anyone who has dogs with sensitive skin specifically. So I have a puppy. She turns one next month. We think

There is not a single song in Bruno Mars's discography that required him to dress up as Harry Potter and put spells on people during a live show over the weekend, but that's what he did. It's Coast 93.1.

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0: 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If you missed just a minute, you may have missed this.
1: Would this be too problematic for you? She Googled her date's name and found out that he basically blew up a small bomb as a prank in college.
2: Yeah, that's different.
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2: So tell me about the whole bomb thing.
1: I mean, I guess you could ask him.
3: There's a red flag. Yeah, there's a red flag, but yeah. It could have truly just been that, a prank. Like, maybe he's like a lab technician, you know? Like, right. Maybe he was a STEM kid, a science, like he was really good in chemistry.
1: And he was like, I love that we're taking the best. 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
5: We'll see partly sunny skies this afternoon. It's warm and muggier, highs in the 70s, coast 80 degrees inland. There could be an evening shower, especially near the New Hampshire border. Clouds and fog tonight, lows in the 60s. Mostly cloudy on Wednesday, chance for a shower, highs 70 to 75. Showers are likely Wednesday night and again on Thursday with cooler temperatures in the upper 60s. Friday improves. The afternoon sun develops, highs in the 70s, and right now your weekend's looking real good. I'm News Center Maine Chief Meteorologist Todd Guttner for Coast 93.1.
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Maine's Coast 93.1. What is up? How are you? It is Tarsetti checking in here. Just after 3 o'clock, 3:06 to be precise. On a day that's not quite as nice as it has been recently, but, you know, mid-70s, some clouds. Not raining for now. Could be some rain later tonight, though. You're on Coast.

0: 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What's up? It's Tarsetti and happy chocolate day.
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0: Showtime. Yeah, not just chocolate day, milk chocolate to be precise. Chocolate's been around for a while, but too bitter itself. You need the milk chocolate to make it just right. And apparently that took decades of trying from chocolatier Daniel Peter, who finally figured out how to combine it with condensed milk supplied by his neighbor, Henry Nestle. Oh, Nestle. Interesting. I recognize that name. Yeah, apparently regular milk contained too much water. So it took just the precise amount of condensed milk. That happened about 150 years ago in the late 1800s, and the world has not been the same since. Usually I use these days as an excuse. You know, happy National Pizza Day. Go have some pizza. Or Burger Day. Have some burgers. I don't need an excuse to have chocolate. My wife will tell you. Just a little nibble after dinner. That's all you need. But the thing is, dark chocolate is supposedly better for you because it has more antioxidants. But everyone prefers milk chocolate, right? Does anyone actually prefer dark chocolate? Hey, make sure you stick around. I got another chance to win Gracie Abrams' latest album, Daughter from Hell, on vinyl later this afternoon on your trek home, right here on Coast 93.1.
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Maine's Coast, 93.1. Blake Show in the morning. Hit music all day. What's up? It's Tarcetti on your trek home now. And this guy, Tame Impala, playing Boston tonight. Sold out Garden. The first of back-to-back sold out shows at the Garden. And my wife, despite seeing Tame Impala last week in Montreal, wants to go to this show tonight too. But ticket prices sometimes drop close to showtime. Not the case with Tame. They're still up at $200 just to get in the door. Joe is opening tonight for Tame, actually, who just played at Thompson's Point a few days ago. Here's Tame now.

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Hit music all day. What's up? It's Tarsetti now on Coast 93.1. 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

Coast to 93.1, so thousands paying tribute to former Senator Lindsey Graham, whose funeral is wrapping up right now at Washington National Cathedral in D.C. Leaders from around the world attending, including Israel Prime Minister Benjamin Netanyahu and Ukrainian President Volodymyr Zelensky. President Trump recently wrapping up his remarks at the funeral. It's Benson Boone now, the time of my life.

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1: Maine's Coast, 93.1, home of the Blake Show with Kelly and Ty. What's up? It's Tarsetti. And a reminder, I've got your next chance to win Daughter from Hell, Gracie Abrams' latest album on vinyl, coming up next hour. Now it's the new one from Somber, My Body Isn't Ready, on Coast. It's

Afternoon, Socko Biddeford. That's the new one there from Somber on Maine's Coast. 93.1. Decent weather right now, but we do have some rain showers coming to the area, maybe in the 6 and 7 o'clock hour. Should pass quickly before potential rain again tomorrow. Dominic Fike now on Coast. I can't.

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13: Coast 93.1, who needs a weather app when you've got the latest local forecast from News Center Maine?
14: We'll see partly sunny skies this afternoon. It's warm and muggier, highs in the 70s, coast 80 degrees inland. There could be an evening shower, especially near the New Hampshire border. Clouds and fog tonight, lows in the 60s. Mostly cloudy on Wednesday, chance for a shower, highs 70 to 75. Showers are likely Wednesday night and again on Thursday with cooler temperatures in the upper 60s. Friday improves. The afternoon sun develops, highs in the 70s, and right now your weekend's looking real good. I'm News Center Maine Chief Meteorologist Todd Guttner for Coast 93.1.
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So Spider-Man out this weekend. Hard to believe it's been a 5-year wait since the last Spider-Man film. Hey, it's Tarsetti. 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Tom Holland, also the first Spider-Man ever to go 4 films deep and counting. Spider-Man out Thursday night. You're on KOS.

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Hit music all day long. What is up? How are you? It is Tarsetti on your trek home here on Maine's Coast 93.1. Good afternoon, Saco Biddeford. It is now into the 4 o'clock hour with Sienna Spiro, Die on This Hill on Coast 93.1.

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0: 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Then reach out. 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

chance for you to win that album on vinyl in about an hour or so, just after 5 o'clock. It's just after 4 o'clock right now. What's up? It is Tarcetti on your trek home. And U.S. News and World Report just put out their list of the best states in America. And Maine has a tendency of being pretty high on these lists. So where do we fall? Glad you

0: Maine's Coast 93.1, home of The Blake Show with Kelly and Todd. What's up? It is Tarsetti on your trek home. So there's a new list out of the best states in America. And this one's by U.S. News and World Report. You're a pretty reputable source for this sort of information. So Maine's got to be number one, right? Come on, show me number one. We're 27th. Oh, 27th. Pretty middling state, almost exactly in the middle. They used 8 different categories to come up with this rating. We came in second in crime. I was surprised we weren't first. New Hampshire beat us out. We're safer than New Hampshire, aren't we? We came in third in opportunity. So two great rankings for us. But opportunity, probably because of what? Lack of people? Yeah, work hard, you'll get ahead. There's not many other people to compete with. Our lowest ranking was infrastructure, 41st. Yeah, well, you know, when you have the beautiful nature that we have, you're not going to have that many roads. But that's the thing. Natural environment was one of the categories. We came in 25th in natural environment. Out of all the rankings, this is where I had to take pause and push back the hardest. You're telling me there's 24 other states more naturally beautiful than us? I'm not buying it. All right, so if we're going to trust this U.S. News report, clearly they don't know Maine very well. They say Utah is the best overall state. And then the dubious distinction of being the worst state goes to Louisiana. Well, okay, better in the middle than last.
1: 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We're going to pick out a couple more songs and figure out what to talk about. Stick tight. Don't go. It's Maine's Coast.
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Mates Ghost 93.1. Shout out Ella Langley, who just broke the all-time solo woman artist record for consecutive weeks at number one. This song, She Was in Texas, has now been number one in the country for 15 straight weeks. Yes, that is a record for a female artist. And I have a feeling she's not done yet. Here is Ella Langley on Coast.

Coast, 93.1. With a little traffic update right now. Apparently, we've got an accident on 295 right now between Falmouth and Yarmouth. Northbound traffic backed up prior to Falmouth exit 10. Again, if you're heading on 295 northbound, might want to seek an alternative route. I believe there was also an accident southbound earlier, just a few hours ago, in the same exact area, if I'm not mistaken. And now this is a separate accident. So 295 having a rough go of things today. But again, northbound 295, traffic backed up between Falmouth and Yarmouth. Seek an alternative route if you're able. You're on Coast.

right, you want a better workout? Well, I've got a solution that I am sure you did not think of. It's up at Star City on Coast 93.1. Apparently, those who sniff chocolate between sets are able to do more reps, according to a new study. But the question here is, who came up with this study? Like, where did you get the idea to start sniffing chocolate? Sniffing chocolate's not a thing.

Good afternoon, South Portland. It is Tara Setti on your trek home here on Maine's Coast 93.1. A reminder, in less than half an hour now, I'll have your chance to win Gracie Abrams' new album, Daughter from Hell, on vinyl, and your chance to win her whole discography on vinyl as well. Right here on Coast 93.1.

Maine's Coast, 93.1. If you missed it, there is an accident right now on 295 between Falmouth and Yarmouth. This is 295 northbound right now. There is an accident. So, again, if you are driving northbound on 295 between Falmouth and Yarmouth, there is a big backup. And I believe this is the second accident on 295 of the afternoon. So it's been a rough go of things there. Seek an alternative route for 295 northbound if you can.

right, so what do Tom Cruise and Brad Pitt have in common? Besides being similarly aged movie stars. Hey, it's Tarsetti on Coast 93.1. Well, Tom Cruise and Katie Holmes' daughter, Suri, also just legally dropped her dad's last name. Yeah, she is no longer Cruise. She's Noelle. Brad Pitt's been going through the same thing with his children. I mean, it's good to try to drop the nepotism from your name. You know, no easy advantages in life. Here

0: The Blake Show with Kelly and Todd on Coast 93.1. If you missed just a minute, you may have missed this.
1: Kelly, I thought of you. I almost started a podcast that was all about perimenopause.
2: That's great.
1: Because I thought, you know, this is probably something I should know. You know, I ended up listening to something that was less terrifying instead. I have it on my bookmarked list. Okay. So just so you know.
2: Okay, good.
1: I'm over here doing the work.
2: All right, good.
1: To try and understand that.
3: Can you give me the Cliff Notes version?
1: I will send you my Cliff Notes. Yes.
3: Great. Yeah. Awesome.
2: Yeah.
1: Yeah.
2: Todd's right in the mix of it too. Yeah,
3: pretty much.
1: Yeah. You know? I will just say, happy to be gay.
2: Yeah, poor Todd the gay.
1: Didn't think you boys would be jealous of the gay guy now. What do you think? Good
0: morning. 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
1: Coast 93.1, who needs a weather app when you've got the latest local forecast from News Center Maine?
2: Tuesday night will be muggy across Maine, with temperatures only getting down into the low to mid 60s with cloudy skies, the slight chance of a shower, and some dense fog developing as we head towards Wednesday morning. Low clouds, fog, drizzle, and mist are expected through the day on Wednesday. It will be on the cooler side with highs in the lower 70s. Steadier rain will likely arrive at least in southern Maine Wednesday evening. This will continue into Thursday, which looks quite wet and quite cool, with highs only in the upper 60s to near 70 degrees. Sunshine will return Friday afternoon with warmer temperatures as well. I'm News Center Maine meteorologist Christian Bridges with your forecast on Coast 93.1.
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Maine's Coast 93.1 with a traffic update. If you haven't heard, there is an accident on 295 right now. The traffic is 295 northbound. I believe that's where the accident is, between Falmouth and Yarmouth. So traffic has slowed up quite a bit. But the problem is, I don't know if it's rubbernecking or what, but apparently, got a few calls and texts. It's both sides at this point. 295 northbound and southbound at a standstill between Yarmouth and Falmouth. So if you can, try to avoid 295 north of Portland.

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It's Ghost 93.1. Hey, what's up? It's Tarsetti with the Into the 5 o'clock hour now. And I've got Gracie Abrams' new album, Daughter from Hell, to give away on vinyl right now. So school back in about a month or so. So let's talk detention. According to a new survey, what percentage of people claim they never got a detention? Are you a good kid or a bad kid? Give me a call now, 790-792-6278. In a new survey, what percentage of Americans say they never got detention? For Gracie Abrams' new record on vinyl, call now,

0: Nate's Coast 93.1 is Tarcetti on your trek home with the latest Gracie Abrams album to give away. But you got to tell me, what percentage, according to this new survey, of Americans say they have never gotten detention in their life? Let's see who made it through. Nate's Coast 93.1. Hey, what's up? Who's this?
1: Hey, this is Tony.
0: What's up, Tony? Where are you calling from today?
1: Calling from Gorham.
0: All right, Tony in Gorham for a shot at Gracie Abrams' latest album on vinyl. What percentage of Americans claim they have never gotten detention? What do you think?
1: 55.
0: Oh my God. Have you seen this survey? Were you on social media seeing this earlier today?
1: No, sir.
0: Well, you absolutely nailed it. It was nice. 54%. I was going to give you 50, but 55, that's even more accurate. Incredible. So congratulations.
1: Awesome.
0: Did you ever get detention in high school, if you don't mind me asking?
1: Unfortunately.
0: You were on the 45%, huh?
1: Yeah, I had my own chair in the principal's office.
0: Yeah, probably only once or 100 times.
1: Yeah. Yep.
0: Well, today you get the opposite of detention. You get a prize, Gracie Abrams' new album, courtesy of Interscope Records. And for everyone else, over the next few days, a couple more chances to win, and then a grand prize of every single one of Gracie Abrams' albums on record. Her whole discography will be picked out on Thursday. That's right here on Maine's Coast 93.1.
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So driving with an expired registration, never a good idea, and you could get a ticket. But things are particularly dire right now because we've got new plates. What's up? You're on Coast 93.1. Yeah, I've seen a few chickadee plates still on the road myself, and all chickadee plates should be gone as of May 1st. It's one thing if you have a little small sticker that's from last year. If you're driving with a whole plate,

on 295. It was northbound between Falmouth and Yarmouth. Traffic at a complete standstill northbound. So if you are looking to drive north of Falmouth on 295, you're going to want to seek an alternative route. And that has been the case for maybe an hour now, so hopefully they're working to clear that soon. Southbound, no accident, but also maybe a lot of rubbernecking, whatever it is. Traffic not great on southbound 295 between Falmouth and Yarmouth either. See if you can find an alternative route if possible.

0: I knew it.
1: Hey, do you love mosquitoes? Oh, you don't? Ooh, okay. Well, in that case, I have bad news for you. Hey, what's up? It's Tarsetti here on Coast 93.1. Mosquito season here in Maine is growing. Yeah, rising temperatures are to blame for much longer mosquito season. Also, they have larger geographical ranges now, and the mosquitoes are growing faster. And giving more diseases. It's bad news all around. So a new report finds that on average, we have 27 more days of mosquitoes each summer now in Maine. Really? Mosquitoes? Out of all creatures? It's the weekend now on Coast.

Good evening, Portland. How are you? What's up? It is Tarsetti on your trek home here on Maine's coast. 93.1. Heads up, there are storms and rain showers. Mostly just rain showers, I should say, in the area. So you could get a little rain on your trek home. That's going to continue.

The latest from Noah Kahan, Orbiter, here on Maine's Coast 93.1. So get a load of this. Apple just topped $5 trillion in market value today. Only the second company ever to reach that mark. Just to give you an idea of how mind-boggling that is, if everyone in the entire state had $3.5 million each, Maine still wouldn't have as much money as Apple has market cap. So I guess the iPhone's still doing all right, huh? Truth is-

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20: Coast 93.1, who needs a weather app when you've got the latest local forecast from News Center Maine?
21: Tuesday night will be muggy across Maine, with temperatures only getting down into the low to mid 60s with cloudy skies, the slight chance of a shower, and some dense fog developing as we head towards Wednesday morning. Low clouds, fog, drizzle, and mist are expected through the day on Wednesday. It will be on the cooler side with highs in the lower 70s. Steadier rain will likely arrive at least in southern Maine Wednesday evening. This will continue into Thursday, which looks quite wet and quite cool, with highs only in the upper 60s to near 70 degrees. Sunshine will return Friday afternoon with warmer temperatures as well. I'm News Center Maine meteorologist Christian Bridges with your forecast on Coast 93.1.
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Kate's Ghost, 93.1. So a shelter in place was ordered today in Belfast. What's up? It's Tarcetti on your trek home. Yeah, there was a burglary, and the man fled. And the police weren't sure where he was, if he was armed and dangerous. So they ordered a shelter in place. Luckily, they were able to track the burglar down, and the shelter in place was lifted. Nobody was injured. Bruno Mars now, you're on Coast. For just a

It's Coast 93.1. With a little bit of a traffic update here on 295, it looks like they finally cleared the accident that was northbound between Yarmouth and Falmouth, but traffic still moving pretty slowly up there, particularly north, but both ends of 25 between Yarmouth and Falmouth, but at least that has cleared. Traffic on 295 between Portland and Falmouth equally as bad. Some standstill traffic over there. So 295 is not great right now, but at least it is improving. Hey, you're on Maine's Coast. 93.

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0: 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Then reach out. 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

Sugar. Main's Coast, 93.1. What is up? It is Tarcetti with you here into the 6 o'clock hour now. And, what's going on down in Texas? 911 is getting scores of calls about dogs stuck in storm drains. Are people, stealing people's dogs? What's going on in Texas? Well, I have the answer for you next.

0: Maine's Coast 93.1, home of The Blake Show with Kelly and Todd. Hey, what's up? It's Tarcetti on your trek home. And what's going on in Texas? In Texas, they are getting all sorts of 911 calls from worried citizens who say there are dogs stuck in their storm drains. How'd they get down out there in the sewer? What happened? Well, I'll tell you what happened.
1: Inside of the sewer system, where you get that amplification from the tunnels, that sound just like a barking dog. Every time, it is frogs. Go out and bark at them. If they bark back, they're frogs.
2: Rawr, rawr, rawr, rawr, rawr. And it does it back.
1: He barks into the gutter, and if they bark back, we feel pretty comfortable that it's a frog.
0: There we are. They're frogs. Okay, phew. There's not a bunch of kidnapped dogs stuck in the storm drains, but do you hear that? They really do sound exactly like barking dogs. They're actually frogs. And I'd be freaked out, too, if I heard that noise coming from below me. What's the clown name from Stephen King's It? Like, what's in there? Is that dogs? Is it the clown? Oh, no, it's just frogs. Kind of cute, though, too. They mimic you. You give three wolves, they give three back. Oh, those frogs really are desperate for some loving.
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Maine's Coast 93.1. I cannot comprehend that it will be the 25th anniversary of 9/11 this year. We're learning John Stewart and Pete Davidson will be hosting a comedy benefit in New York to mark the anniversary with Aziz Ansari, Bill Burr, Dave Chappelle, Nikki Glaser, among others. A comedy benefit for 9/11. All right. Zara Larson now on Coast.

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So a big win for conservation here in the state of Maine. What's up? It's Tar City on Coast 93.1. The Maglaway Project, it works to protect remote forests and trout streams specifically here in northern Maine, and just landed a big victory conserving 78,000 acres of land in western Maine. Carrie Underwood now, you're on Coast.

0: You know it breaks my heart. 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
1: Good evening, Scarborough. What's up? 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
0: 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If you missed just a minute, you may have missed this.
2: Would this be too problematic for you? She Googled her date's name and found out that he basically blew up a small bomb as a prank in college.
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4: 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Like, right. maybe he's like a lab technician, you know? 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Maybe he was a STEM kid, a science, like, he was really good in chemistry.
2: And he was like, he built and detonated a bomb in college, and Todd's like, well, he must be smart.
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10: Tuesday night will be muggy across Maine.

0: temperatures only getting down into the low to mid 60s with cloudy skies, the slight chance of a shower, and some dense fog developing as we head towards Wednesday morning. Low clouds, fog, drizzle, and mist are expected through the day on Wednesday. It will be on the cooler side with highs in the lower 70s. Steadier rain will likely arrive at least in southern Maine Wednesday evening. This will continue into Thursday, which looks quite wet and quite cool with highs only in the upper 60s to near 70 degrees. Sunshine will return Friday afternoon with warmer temperatures as well. I'm News Center Maine meteorologist Christian Bridges with your forecast on Coast 93.1.
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Tame Impala, who will be kicking off the first of back-to-back sold-out shows in Boston at The Garden in, well, probably about an hour or so. Hey, what's up? It's Tarsetti on your trek home, or at least it was. That's it for me. Off to enjoy my evening. I certainly hope you do the same. Steelsy's in next. I'll see you back here tomorrow on Maine's Coast 93.1. Here's Teddy.

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0: 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Then reach out. 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

Maine's Coast 93.1 with Steelzy. There is a new trend going around where people are deliberately eating the diarrhea lettuce to try and lose weight, hoping to contact the parasite, get the diarrhea, lose weight. Experts are saying don't do it. That's a dumb idea. Don't be stupid. You really need an expert to say that? Don't eat the diarrhea lettuce.

0: 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We're going to pick out a couple more songs and figure out what to talk about. Sit tight. Don't go. It's Maine's Coast.
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No riding shining armored knight. She will save herself this time. And in fact, tonight, she did confirm. The cold never lasts, my darling. It just teaches the heart

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9: Tuesday night will be muggy across Maine, with temperatures only getting down into the low to mid 60s, with cloudy skies, the slight chance of a shower, and some dense fog developing as we head towards Wednesday morning. Low clouds, fog, drizzle, and mist are expected through the day on Wednesday. It will be on the cooler side with highs in the lower 70s. Steadier rain will likely arrive at least in southern Maine Wednesday evening. This will continue into Thursday, which looks quite wet and quite cool, with highs only in the upper 60s to near 70 degrees. Sunshine will return Friday afternoon with warmer temperatures as well. I'm News Center Maine meteorologist Christian Bridges with your forecast on Coast 93.1.
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Ella, you go, girl. 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